Hawaii's alternative rock, Star 99.1. Coming up, two songs. We'll take a look at your rock music news for the day. Why Jimmy Eat World had to cancel some show dates. Def Leppard's got new documentary, Practical Magic 2 soundtrack, and we'll talk a little Oasis as well. It's Champagne Supernova.

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1: Let's take a look today at your rock music news. Evanescence is out on the road now in Europe. But if you're really into music and instruments and things like that, they did a breakdown of all the gear they're using for Sweetwater. And you can watch Amy Lee and company show off all their toys on stage on YouTube. That new video just went up. Practical Magic 2 soundtrack is available, and you can stream it everywhere. It's going to be out on vinyl. There's a new song from Bleachers and also Brandi Carlile. Def Leppard's feature-length documentary, it's Long Live Def Leppard, set to be released in theaters next year, but it'll chronicle the band's, you know, rise from Sheffield to global stardom and never-before-seen footage. How about crazy but frontman Jim Adkins of Jimmy Eat World? He said he was at a show and his eyes started to get a little cloudy. They did some research, realized he had a detached retina and needed surgery as soon as possible. He is okay, but did have to cancel a few show dates. And Noel Gallagher revealing the reason for Oasis's 2027 tour. He said him and his brother had a really good time, actually. And even back in early 2025 when the tour was happening, he said they had already decided that they would do another one, which if you want to get those tickets, link to buy, you best go sign up on their website now.
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Hawaii's alternative rock, Star 99.1. I got sucked in again. Spirit Halloween stores online. I was just looking a while ago. They've got so many things. I mean, between that and Amazon, you best find a costume. Cool thing is now you got time. You can, like, order stuff. You got to send it back. 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

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It's Mel Taylor. 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
1: Another day, and we still don't know what's going on with Incubus. Still waiting. Still waiting. I'm Mike Jones. We do know what's going on, though. Tomorrow and Saturday, our iHeartRadio Music Festival. That's happening. That's going on in Vegas. We got a lot to get into with the festival. We'll talk about it all in a couple minutes. Never made

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1: End of beginning with Joe. I'm Mike Jones. We're almost at the end of talking about everything with our iHeartRadio Music Festival because it's almost go time. 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
1: If you're any kind of Pearl Jam fan, you got to get this, where 10 years ago in Philadelphia, they played their album 10 in full, and they only did that a handful of times over the years. 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
1: Weezer's right. Beverly Hills is pretty fantastic, but they won't be there. They're going to be in Las Vegas this weekend for our iHeartRadio Music Festival. That's the place to be. I'm Mike Jones, and yes, I had to say it. Of course, I'll always go for the cheesy line, but I hope you'll join us. I hope you'll be with Weezer and Muse and the Smashing Pumpkins and everyone tomorrow and Saturday night on Disney Plus and Hulu. 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
1: If you've ever seen Green Day playing, at some point during the show, Billy Joe Armstrong will pull out his favorite guitar, his blue one with his initials, BJ, on there. And he said, there are so many stickers on there. They've covered up so many layers. There are definitely pictures of ex-girlfriends under there. How cool would it be to peel off those stickers and go back in time with Billy Joe? He's never going to let anyone touch that guitar, but still, that'd be fun to see what's actually under there. In my room from Julia

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I'm Mike Jones. Bush is coming back to Honolulu October 2nd and 3rd at the Republic. You can get your tickets at BampProject.com and make sure also to watch our Instagram to win your way in. 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
1: No Doubt had their time in the Vegas spotlight earlier this year, their residency at the Sphere. Well, now we're shining the spotlight on Vegas tomorrow and Saturday with the iHeartRadio Music Festival. We got to get into the festival and everything. We got lots to talk about in a few minutes. 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
1: Alien Ant Farm and Smooth Criminal. We are just a day away, and preparations are being made now. This, that, and everything's happening in Vegas for two big nights of music. We're almost here to our iHeartRadio Music Festival. I'm Mike Jones. 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Do them at the same time. Doesn't matter. Just make sure tomorrow and Saturday you're with us for all the great music we're going to have with the Smashing Pumpkins, with the Goo Goo Dolls and Muse, and everyone with our two big nights of the iHeartRadio Music Festival. 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
1: This weekend, we have our iHeartRadio Music Festival coming up. And then next weekend, it's going to be the MTV VMAs, where Nirvana's going to be honored with the Video Vanguard Award. I'm wondering, we haven't heard anything, wondering if there's going to be a mini Nirvana reunion. I looked at the Foo Fighters schedule. They are off that day, so perhaps we shall see. Breaking Benjamin, So Cold.

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1: Thanks for hanging out with us this afternoon. I'm Mike Jones. We have the start of week two of the NFL today with the Lions and Bills going at it. And next week, after the Falcons and Packers game, make sure you hang out because Noah Kahan's going to do a special concert on Prime Video. We heard him a few minutes ago with his new song, Doors. Definitely want to see Noah Kahan after the game. That'll be really fun. Yellow card.

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1: How to save a life from the fray. It's Mike Jones. I'm very hungry all of a sudden because here at the radio station, if anyone in any of the studios next to us has food, the scent can waft over through the vents, and someone has pasta or something. It smells delicious. I ate a couple hours ago, and now I'm like, oh, I don't know if I can wait till later on when I get home for dinner. Man, this is killing me. Sublime and Sonata.

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I'm Mike Jones. 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
1: I'm sure there's a lot of Radiohead fans that are thinking, Australia or Japan, perhaps for next year. I'm Mike Jones. We heard Radiohead a few minutes ago before Sum 41 and Linkin Park together with Jay-Z on Numb and Encore. Well, they'd said, Radiohead told us that moving forward, they're going to do one continent each year, one area of the world, and have 20 shows. That's it. No more, no less. 20 shows per year. And they're starting next year doing their 20 shows between Japan and Australia. A lot of people are hoping for North America. Maybe next year we shall see. But if you want to see Radiohead in 2027, you're going to be spending a lot of time on a plane for sure.
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1: The guys in Green Day, they had a lot of fun with their new movie, Nimrods, which you could see that now at home. 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Billy Joe Armstrong, though, he was asked, would you guys ever think about a documentary? And he said, no, our life story, a biopic like that, nothing I'm interested in. At least not now. Maybe down the road, but we'll see.

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1: The Gorillaz and Clint Eastwood. And I brought that name up the other day. I'm Mike Jones. Mrs. Jones and I, we were watching the Emmys on Sunday night, and it was really cool to see Michael J. Fox come out and be honored. And I started telling her about him and Back to the Future and how he was Clint Eastwood and Back to the Future 3, and she's just looking at me like, it's too nerdy. I can't deal with it. Oh, I can talk Back to the Future all day long. Fall Out Boy.

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What do you think? Could it be Weezer as the band to steal the show this weekend with our iHeartRadio Music Festival? 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And we have Weezer now, their latest song with Wednesday. We might as well be strangers.

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I'm Mike Jones. Bush is coming back to Honolulu October 2nd and 3rd at the Republic. You can get your tickets at BampProject.com and make sure also to watch our Instagram to win your way.

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1: We've been singing along with Third Eye Blind. Doot, doot, doot. With Semi-Charmed Life for a long time. I'm Mike Jones. Now, I've never in all my years heard of anything like this. A guy that crashed his car because of deodorant. We'll talk about it in a few minutes. Edge Hill with Double Take.

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1: The boyfriends, the girlfriends, hey, more boyfriends, everybody with the killers, and somebody told me. I'm Mike Jones. I've read so many dumb news stories over the years in my long time in radio. I've never seen anything like this, though, how a guy crashed his truck because of deodorant. Guy smashed his truck into a cement barricade. He was putting on deodorant, not paying attention to the road for a second, and bam. Listen, proper hygiene's important. You want to shower every day, brush your teeth, put on deodorant, all that. But not when you're going down the highway at 70 miles an hour, sir. Let's learn a lesson from this guy. You can smell great after you're done driving. Good Lord.
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1: 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The only thing you need to worry about, really, get some snacks and some drinks and enjoy it tomorrow and Saturday night. Gigi Perez and Sailor Song.

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1: The musical movie bar has been set very high this month. I'm Mike Jones. I love the Oasis documentary, Don't Look Back in Anger. That was so cool to see. The reunion of Liam and Noel Gallagher, the tour, all the stories from fans everywhere. And in a couple weeks, we're going to get Linkin Park and their story about coming back after Chester Bennington passed away and everything that's gone on since. Unshatter is going to be in theaters only a couple days, September 30th and then Saturday, October 3rd. If you want to get in on that, see about tickets at Linkin Park. Who will you follow? Evanescence.

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I'm Mike Jones. Bush is coming back to Honolulu October 2nd and 3rd at the Republic. 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

Star 99.1, Hawaii's alternative rock. You know what? You should just put that on your list of things to do every day. Because it's a pretty easy one to at least to knock off your list. All the other things, you know, wash the dishes. I mean, just dance. Boom. Got it. I'll take requests. I'll let you know what's up here in just a few minutes. It's Mel Taylor just filling in for tonight. It's Temper City. No.

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1: Alanis Morissette. And that was a request for Haley. 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I was just going to say that with Alanis, that album was so good, and I remember when it came out, first thing I did was bust it open so that I could get, you know, the song lyrics. The best parts. It's crazy. My brain actually remembers all of those songs from that album. I listened to it. Was such a girl. I would listen to it over and over again, beginning to end. All right, I got Tame Impala on the way. I will do some Papa Roach and whatever you want to hear. Like I said, hit me up.
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1: 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It's Tame Impala. 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

Star 99.1, Stone Sour that is through glass. And my friend told me once that that was the Goldfish song. You know, it says, I'm looking at you through the glass. Don't know how much time has passed. Feels like forever. I'm telling you, every time I hear it now, that's what I think of. Hopefully I didn't do that to you, though, with sharing. It's sublime.

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1: Coming up here in a few minutes, we'll take a look at your random facts for the day. When they created Dr. Pepper, what did they want it to smell like? The inventor of the Rubik's Cube, how long did it take for him to solve it the first time? And where did the word honeymoon come from? It's KG Elephant. It's beaches in Tennessee.

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1: I got some good random facts for today, I think. So Dr. Pepper was created to taste like the smell inside of a drugstore. Enya, this is pretty wild, has never gone on tour, and she sold more than 80 million albums. Doing 179 espresso shots could be enough caffeine to kill you. I mean, you'd be taking those for a long time. Inventor of the Rubik's Cube was Erno Rubik, and it took him 1 month to solve it the first time. The cube was first invented in Hungary in 1974, but it wasn't sold as like a toy puzzle really until 1980. Term honeymoon comes from a medieval tradition. And couples get married, their families would give them a bunch of honey wine to drink for a full 28-day cycle of the moon. The wine was supposed to be an aphrodisiac. And there are approximately 25 to 50 active serial killers in the U.S. at any given time. Serial killer defined as someone who's killed two or more people at a different time. But that's down significantly from the 80s and 90s. There were four times as many. 1987, there were 198 active serial killers. That's crazy.
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1: I don't know. I was just looking at Tame Impala here and thinking about Dracula and how many people dress up as Dracula. There's been all sorts of different fun Draculas doing different things. I saw a tennis player Dracula one time. Anyhow, just a thought. 44 days until Halloween night. That's all I'm putting it out there. It is Dracula.

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Switchfoot, Meant to Live. And I will tell you what, that is a great band. Not only, you know, obviously they sound great, but just through and through. I've met them a few times. Kind, humble. It's always nice to meet a band like that. It's Paradox.

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1: The Gorillaz, man. They are so much fun. They actually are playing tonight in Orlando, and I have a girlfriend of mine I saw a little while ago. She posted they were getting, like, ready to go out to the show. They were listening to Gorillaz and having some cocktails. I live vicariously through a lot of people on Instagram. Maybe.

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It's Mel Taylor. You got Bush coming back to Honolulu October 2nd and 3rd at the Republic. 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

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Cannot wait to see them tomorrow night. It's a little Weezer action. All right, Evanescence, they are on tour over in the UK. But before they left, they did this whole video. It's Amy Lee Frontgal, the rest of the crew, just showing off all their toys and instruments that they play on stage. If you're really into music like that, you should check it out. It's pretty fun.

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1: Smashing Pumpkins, and we'll get to see them this weekend at our iHeartRadio Music Festival. It's like one of those things that we talk about so much, you know, and then it comes and it just goes so fast. Pumpkins are also performing with Benson Boone, Ciara, Lainey Wilson, Muse, Snoop Dogg on Saturday. But then tomorrow night, you've got BTS, Cardi B, Goo Goo Dolls, Kenny Chesney, Weezer. And it's kind of fun because it is such a plethora of artists together. One show, it's fun. We're doing a little dinner party tomorrow night, I think, to watch. And you can do the same thing. You can watch on Hulu and on Disney Plus.
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1: I used to listen to that album beginning to end over and over again. It was like a weird time. I was going through something and it's amazing what music can really do and help heal you. It's Julia Wolf. This is In My Room. I want.

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1: POD, new record to come is sometime actually by the end of the year. I know that they've got some touring commitments, so I would assume right before that. It is Dexter and the Moon Rocks by request. It's Freaking Out.

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1: If you have a bad neighbor, listen to this. It might make you feel better. It seems like a premise for a horror movie, but this 58-year-old guy is facing burglary and assault charges after he allegedly used power tools now to break through a shared wall into his duplex neighbor's home. He even said, quote, "I'm going to be crawling through the walls and figure out ways to make your life hell." Could you imagine, like, it's all quiet and then something coming through your wall? It's nuts. It's Temper City. No.

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It's Mel Taylor. You got Bush coming back to Honolulu October 2nd and 3rd at the Republic. 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

Hawaii's alternative rock star 99.1. Coming up in two songs, we'll take a look at your rock news for the day. Do you see what happened to Jimmy Eat World and why they had to cancel a few show dates? Def Leppard's got a full documentary on the way, and we'll talk a little Noel Gallagher in this Oasis reunion. It's Noah Kahan. It's Doors.

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1: Let's take a look today at your rock music news. Evanescence is out on the road now in Europe. But if you're really into music and instruments and things like that, they did a breakdown of all the gear they're using for Sweetwater. And you can watch Amy Lee and company show off all their toys on stage on YouTube. That new video just went up. Practical Magic 2 soundtrack is available. And you can stream it everywhere. It's going to be out on vinyl. There's a new song from Bleachers and also Brandi Carlile. Def Leppard's feature-length documentary, it's Long Live Def Leppard, set to be released in theaters next year, but it'll chronicle the band's, you know, rise from Sheffield to global stardom and never-before-seen footage. How about crazy, but frontman Jim Adkins of Jimmy Eat World? He said he was at a show and his eyes started to get a little cloudy. They did some research, realized he had a detached retina and needed surgery as soon as possible. He is okay, but did have to cancel a few show dates. And Noel Gallagher revealing the reason for Oasis's 2027 tour. He said him and his brother had a really good time, actually. And even back in early 2025 when the tour was happening, he said they had already decided that they would do another one, which if you want to get those tickets, link to buy, you best go sign up on their website now.
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1: This is a big deal for the Foo Fighters. This song, Window, has climbed the top 10 on the mainstream rock airplay charts, making it their 36th top 10 on the ranking. I mean, that is quite impressive, don't you think? I dig this song, too. And if you have not given the album a chance,

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It's Mel Taylor. You got Bush coming back to Honolulu October 2nd and 3rd at the Republic. 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
1: 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I'm Mike Jones, your host tonight, in for Alex Mack, and we have an hour of great new music for you with Goose Coming, with Steve Lacy, Fontaines D.C., The Neighborhood, and a whole lot more. 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
1: Buffalo Traffic Jam, their band you definitely want to pay attention to, because ever since we got to first know about them earlier this year, things have gotten bigger and bigger for them. 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We'll talk more about that in a few minutes. 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
0: It's all about what's next every weeknight at 11 o'clock. Welcome to Emerging Alt, your new music show. I'm Mike Jones, in tonight for Alex Mack. And we heard right before Love to Go from Edge Hill, Buffalo Traffic Jam with their latest Fool's Gold. And they had some big news earlier this week where it was announced that they're going to be a part of the Stagecoach lineup for next year. Which Stagecoach, yes, it's a country festival at heart. And they have big, big names. Garth Brooks, Florida Georgia Line is coming back. And Riley Green and Zach Topp and all these other major country stars. But also then you get Buffalo Traffic Jam and Matchbox 20 and Journey and Pitbull and Kelly Clarkson joining in on the fun. It's going to be a great 4 days of music at the Polo Club next year, where they hold Coachella too for Stagecoach.
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1: Good times, end times. It's Goose in Emerging Alt. Goose coming out of Wilton, Connecticut, the same place that gave us the one and only Christopher Walken. Goose, you have to do a video and get Christopher Walken in there. Use the hometown connection. Call up the Foo Fighters. They know him. Foo Fighters. You got to do something with Christopher Walken, Goose. That needs to be your number one priority right now. Our priority is getting you more new music. We have a lot more to go with Emerging Alt tonight. Evergreen from Young the Giant. Foo Fighters.

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1: It's Emerging Alt, your new music show with Oh Yeah from Steve Lacy, a song that a lot of people first heard at the end of Spider-Man Brand New Day. And I wonder, when you have a song in a Spider-Man or any Marvel movie, does Steve Lacy get to call up anyone and ask questions? Like, can he get in on an early sneak preview of Avengers Doomsday? Could he see that before it's in theaters in December? Like, if I had a song in a Marvel movie, I'd ask for that. Look, use the song for free. I don't care, but I want to see every movie as soon as possible. That's a deal, right? Fontaine's DC with Marianne and Emerging Alt.

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1: I really love the name of the song, Kiss Me Like You Miss Her, from Adult Leisure and Emerging Alt. I really love the song, too. The Revivalists, you would think that other bands before them would have been huge out of a city as big as New Orleans. But actually, the Revivalists are the most successful New Orleans band since Better Than Ezra. And they've got a whole lot going on. The Revivalists have their tour, including Red Rocks, coming up, their cruise. We'll talk more about that right after Heartstop, their latest in Emerging Alt.

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0: Thanks for hanging out with us, getting all this new music on the Thursday edition of Emerging Alt. I'm Mike Jones, hosting tonight in for Alex Mack and the Revivalists. We just heard Heartstop. They have some big things coming up. Next week, they're doing their annual show at Red Rocks. It's always a huge party on the Revivalists' agenda every year. That's going to be a great night next Friday, the 25th. And then early in November, the Revivalists are setting sail on their cruise, the Other Side of Paradise cruise, going from Miami to Nassau in the Bahamas with Dolls, with Saint Motel and Moon Taxi, and a bunch of other friends. I would love to do a musical cruise sometime. Just out on the high seas, a couple days of music and drinks out of coconuts and pineapples and good times all around. Doesn't sound too bad, does it?
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1: Beaches in Tennessee, it's Cage the Elephant in Emerging Alt. And Cage the Elephant, a couple years ago, played at our iHeartRadio Music Festival, which we are just one day away from now. 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It's going to be two great nights of music. 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Miss Violet Grohl is keeping the new going and emerging alt tonight with Bug in the Cake.

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1: Emerging Alt, this is where you get to hear what's next first. Your latest in Alternative Rock with Private from the Neighborhood. We have Edge of the Earth from the Beaches. Also, we heard Violet Grohl, her song Bug in the Cake, Beaches in Tennessee from Cage the Elephant. And we would love to know what you think about the songs. Anytime you hear songs on Emerging Alt, you're into them, you really like them, you want them more, let us know. Or songs you're like, ugh, why? What are you doing? Why are you playing that? Let us know, too. We'll take the good. We'll take the bad. We'll take all your opinions. Shoot us a message with the Talkback mic on the iHeartRadio app. While you're listening to Emerging Alt, just hit that red microphone button and say what you want to say and get that message right here to the studio for us.

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1: Happy Friday. My name is Tam. I'm going to start off the show with Almost Monday. No More Regrets and do Oasis after this. A reminder, the registration to be able to have the opportunity to buy tickets for Oasis Live 27 tour closed yesterday. Now they're telling everybody, keep an eye on your email. 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
1: 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Yeah, I'm playing my little brother, Jose, who talks the most trash in this week's matchup. 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

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Aloha. 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
1: Let's do Cage the Elephant right now and Goo Goo Dolls after this. That way I can yap again about our iHeartRadio Music Festival presented by Capital One. 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Cage the Elephant. Beaches in Tennessee right now. They

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1: 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New artists and new songs. It's called Emerging Alt, but not going to make you wait that long to hear the latest from The Paradox. This is called I Kinda Like That.

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1: I'm so excited. I'm going to see Brandon Flowers from The Killers solo on Sunday. I'm supposed to be able to go backstage and say hi to him. Also, I'm going to nerd out, but I want to take you along with me. So make sure we're friends on Instagram. My name is Tammo. My Instagram is It's Tammo Time. It's T-A-M-O time. Hope I don't pass out. Let's play Noah Khan right now. This is Doors.

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1: Okay, this is amazing. We have this friend in our group who is this just big tattooed dude, cannot drink straight liquor, can't handle it. He always needs a chaser. So I buy like little juice pouches and Capri Suns for him. Because he looks ridiculous holding them. He goes through a ton of them, though, so this is going to be a nice replacement. Capri Sun announcing their big gulp pouches, which are 3 times the size, so I'll be buying those.

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I say you look so fine that I really want to make you mine. 4, 5, 6, come on and get your kicks. 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
2: Next. Hey, Alfie, what can I get for you?
3: Hey, Nora, just a nice latte, please. How was your weekend?
2: Not bad, thanks. Mainly working here. You?
3: Me? Well, I was battling gods in the afterlife realm, and after lunch, I fought mercenaries. Ooh, could I get oat milk with that latte, please?
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3: 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So a pretty chill weekend. Oh, and I'll grab an almond croissant, too.
2: Wait, what? That didn't actually happen, right?
3: It happens on PS5.
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1: 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I can't. I don't care. As long as it works and doesn't shut off all the time, I'm fine. This is Almost Monday. 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

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Aloha. My name is Tammo. 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
1: All right, let's do Tame Impala's newest called Loser. Right after this, we'll do Weezer. Weezer taking the stage today in Vegas at our iHeartRadio Music Festival presented by Capital One. 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
1: My co-star said yesterday that we needed to laugh more to release serotonin and make our brains more powerful. 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
1: 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My name is Tamo with Noah Khan right now. 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
1: Kenny Chesney. Carry
2: on. Lainey Wilson.
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5: 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Today is September the 18th, 2026. 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
7: Yeah.
8: Oh, my God. 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
5: All right, welcome to Woody Show. My name is Woody. 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
9: Yo.
5: We got Menace.
6: What is up? 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
5: I see Bort, Menji, Dumbass Tyler, Vaughn is here, Morgan's here. It's Friday. Mission, get through it as quickly as we can into the weekend. Here

0: 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It's iHeart Radio Music Festival weekend. So we're working all week. It's all fun stuff. Vegas this weekend. But whatever you got going on, let us know. Friday check-ins on the text over to 22987. Anything, anyone you'd like to have us mention, again, on the text 22987. 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
1: Yep.
0: We got the Friday fail stories coming up for you. We got the DUIQ. We got the birthdays, porno birthday here in a minute. Today, Greg, though, one of your favorite holidays.
2: Which?
0: Do you have your World Water Monitoring Day tree up?
1: Oh.
2: Water Monitoring Tree?
0: Well, I'm saying it's World Water Monitoring Day.
2: Oh, now I'm delayed getting.
0: It's a
2: delayed getting. Yeah,
0: it's a holiday in Greg's house.
2: I have the tree, and I'm going to decorate it today.
3: I was still trying to understand.
2: Yeah.
3: I thought
2: now
3: it was
2: I
3: thought it was like one of those chains where you break it off until you reach the day.
0: Do you still lie to everybody and say everybody that you have a bucket in your shower
2: not
0: that you
2: right
0: use
2: now.
0: To collect the water?
2: I used to, and that was never
0: while it
2: a lie.
0: Warms up.
2: How dare you?
0: Yeah, right.
2: Oh, please.
0: Who here? By the way, okay. Who here, did you ever hear this, Gina?
1: What? I know.
0: Greg claims that he would have a bucket. Shh. He would claim that he'd have a bucket in his shower, and he would use the bucket to collect the water while the water was warming up.
1: Wow, Greg.
0: As to not waste water. Now, here's why I think that is complete fiction. Aesthetically, can you picture Greg having a bucket? He won't even have like a KitchenAid mixer sitting out on his counter in his kitchen.
1: Okay, your logic is sound, but when
0: he doesn't sleep on the bed if it's made
1: too
0: well.
1: You're right, but when I think of Greg and a bucket, it has to be one of those like sauna bamboo buckets that's like very, as Greg would say, intentional.
3: No, I think old Greg for sure had a bucket.
0: Like at one time there was a bucket?
3: Yes, absolutely. Because remember when you and I faked a video where we left the water running at a theme park in the bathroom?
0: Greg said we showed
2: it. Oh, that wasn't a fake video.
3: No, but we went back and we shut it off.
0: We didn't.
2: Did you though?
3: Yes. No, I swear to God. In our life, we did.
2: Yes. But that was when I did what?
3: Yeah,
0: he said he's gonna quit.
2: Well, and I even grabbed a cardboard box and started packing my desk.
3: Yeah,
1: what?
2: Wow, dude, I was so hardcore.
3: Yeah, because we showed him the video and we didn't tell him that we faked it.
0: He was so mad.
2: That pissed me off. And I had the bucket up until a few years ago.
4: Yeah. Mm-hmm. Well, here's my question: is Greg? Where would Greg store that bucket so it would be unsightly?
1: And was it a fancy bucket?
0: No. Let's assume for the sake of argument that you did at one time have a bucket.
2: You're right.
0: Where'd you keep it?
2: It stayed in the shower. Do you know what a Roman shower is?
0: Is that like a golden shower?
2: No. So a Roman shower is sunken down. So it's basically, let's say, 10 inches tall that you have to step down. And it has a faucet. It's not just the shower head. It's a faucet down below, like a bathtub faucet. And then you pull the lever and make the shower water come off. So it's super easy to keep a bucket under that thing as it's like just rushing out.
0: Yeah, but you would see it.
1: Yeah, it wasn't like a Home Depot bucket.
2: And then you take
1: it
2: outside and use that to water plants.
0: Home Depot, no, it was Lowe's.
1: Yeah, what kind of bucket
0: that's
1: was it?
0: That's the fancier one, right, Menace?
2: It was just a white bucket. I think it used to hold chlorine. Like chlorine tablets
0: or
2: something like that.
0: Again, that right there. Why would you just have that hanging around?
2: But not anymore.
0: Well, not anymore.
2: Not anymore.
0: Yeah. Today is U.S. Air Force Day. Seabass, it's Chiropractic Founders Day.
1: Yeah.
0: There you go, Jeff G.
4: Oh,
0: yeah.
4: If you want a real good story, look at the founder of chiropractic or whatever the hell it is.
2: I'll look it up.
4: And look at what he believed in and how he founded it and tell me how legit it was.
0: Menace, it's National Concussion Awareness Day.
3: Okay. I've had a few of those. Real quick with the water, Greg, you gave it up because you looked at a globe, right?
2: We went on that Alaskan cruise and I said, you know what?
0: The globe's not even blue anymore.
2: We have a lot of trees and a lot of water.
1: We're all full up.
3: So we're
2: I need to chill.
0: It's national,
3: I hit my head.
0: It's National First Love Day, National HIV AIDS and Aging Awareness Day.
1: Oh, together?
0: It's a fun one.
4: Don't throw that in there.
0: National Tradesman Day. Oh, it's Purple Bra Day.
4: Yes, queen.
0: Rice Krispie Treat Day.
3: Oh, hell yeah.
0: Dude, pro tip, the ones that you buy from the store, don't get the regular ones, the regular Rice Krispie Treats.
1: Yeah.
0: They sell a version called the Homemade or Homestyle.
1: Homestyle.
2: Are you still on that kick?
0: I'm not on the kick, but if I'm going to get one, that's the one I get.
1: They're so good.
0: Rice Krispie Treat Homestyle. They sell them in the stores and stuff.
2: Exceptionally
0: good. That one craps all over that other bland garbage one that they sell.
3: Dude, I just had the chocolate ones last week.
5: Those are good?
3: Yeah. No, not the pre-made, though. Like, we made them at home.
5: Like, so like with a, is it like with the Cocoa Krispies?
3: Yep.
5: Right? Yeah, that's good.
4: Wait, when you say so we made them,
3: I mean, I watched.
5: Nacho.
4: Nacho made
6: Have you ever done the Fruity Pebbles ones at home too? Yeah. Those are fire.
3: Yeah. Oh, have you ever put weed in it?
1: That's what I think of. Level. Like, those are definitely weed Krispies.
5: Those are, those are so good. Yeah, it's one more thing. National Cheeseburger Day.
3: Delicious. Oh, hell yes. Nice.
5: Yeah, dude. I saved the best for last for you, Menace.
3: The cheeseburger. I know stuff about that.
5: You do?
3: Yeah. I know
5: where it was. Please tell us all about it.
3: It was invented in Pasadena, California. Unfortunately, where it was invented, it's no longer there, but they have a little plaque. It's a bank now.
5: Menace went on a field trip there.
1: Yeah.
5: To pay homage.
3: Look it up.
1: Yeah,
3: yeah,
1: 1924 Pasadena.
5: Yeah, he brought like one of those Guadalupe candles, left it there.
3: I did.
5: Jesus Christ. Birthplace of the cheeseburger.
3: Yeah, I poured out a 40.
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1: It is the Woody Show.
2: Yeah.
0: Woody, Greg, Menace, hey, Gina Grant is here. Phones are open, 877-44-WOODY. You can send us a text over to 22987. Menace and Greg were both talking about how a lot of, like Greg said even more specifically, like he'll have to pee super bad before he's ready to leave for work or leave from work to go home.
3: Yeah.
0: And he'll just hold it.
3: Just until I get home. It's a chore.
0: And it's not even a number two. It's just having to go tinkle.
3: Yeah, and I won't do it before I leave work.
0: And he won't do it. Yeah. Menace, you said like the same thing. You'll hold it.
2: Oh, no. I'm the exact opposite.
0: To wait to get home, though.
2: No.
0: Is that just number two?
2: That's just number two.
4: He'll
2: just
4: go
2: number
4: two.
2: Yeah, number one all the time, anywhere, everywhere. Yeah.
0: So I was in a rush to get out of here because I had a place to be.
3: Yeah. Mm-hmm.
0: And so this is the other day. And I had to go, but I'm like, you know what? I'll just wait till I get there.
3: Yeah.
0: Thank God I went against my gut and I went pee-pee before I left.
4: Yeah.
0: Oh. Traffic, dude.
4: Yeah. Oh, my God.
0: That's when you're going to hit traffic.
3: That's true. Yeah.
4: That's what happened to me. Yeah. I had to pee so bad and I left and I pulled a Greg. Yeah. And I was like, I'm just going to go.
3: Wait.
4: And I, all of a sudden, everything was like slowing down. I was like, that's weird. And then came to a complete stop. And I looked in front of me and one of those police cars were going back and forth. And I was like,
3: oh,
4: no.
3: Oh, a traffic break.
0: Dude, you want a light to turn green? Pick up your phone to go send like a text message as you're sitting in the light. Or like you want to get all green lights? Be like, at the next traffic light, I'll return this text. It never fails.
4: I thought it was going to explode.
2: I always want to go. And I did it last week in my backyard.
3: Fun.
0: You pee in your backyard?
2: Yeah.
0: That's fun.
3: That's always fun.
0: So Cookie Monster from Sesame Street has a new song, guys.
4: Okay.
0: It's a cover. Not a cover, really. It's a parody. I guess it'd be more of a parody song. Huh. Chapel Roan's Hot to Go.
2: Oh, okay. Uh-huh.
0: And it's to inspire kids to go potty.
4: Okay.
0: So Greg, next time, just think about this. Here
3: think
0: we go.
3: About that song.

0: Daddy. Ah, much better.
1: E-O-T-T-Y.
2: Love it. That's a vibe.
3: Yeah. Educational.
0: You got the goal.
4: I mean, you got the goal. So you remember that when you have to poo at work, right?
3: I will try.
4: Sing your the Cookie knows. 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
2: 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There was a study looking at status symbols. And so people were asked the question, like, what's an item or something that people have that's a sign that you made it in life? And the first thing I thought about was Menace and how he bought that KitchenAid stand mixer. Uh-huh. Not that he bakes or does anything like that.
3: It's just visual, and Greg can appreciate it.
4: Yeah, it's like, look, Ma, I made it.
3: Yeah.
2: But that's what Menace told us at the time.
4: Yeah, because definitely.
2: He always saw that as a...
3: mixer, yeah.
2: Yeah, he always saw that as a...
4: I get it.
5: You've arrived.
3: Yep. Because they're
2: a sign.
5: Yeah.
3: I mean, they are still expensive.
5: Mm-hmm. They are.
3: You know, when you're a kid, they're like $1 billion to you, you know?
4: Yeah.
2: It's like everybody on the Food Network's got it. You know?
4: Right. It's like a sculpture for your kitchen counter.
2: Yeah. 19% said they bought something to impress other people. Most people say status symbols have become less important to them as they've gotten older. Uh-huh. But the most popular answers.
4: Got to be a car, right?
2: A high-end watch. Was number one on the list, which I know Greg is not a necessarily
4: into that.
5: Yeah, I get it.
2: Like I do like watches, but I don't like them for any other purpose other than I think that's a cool watch.
5: It's pretty. Mm-hmm. I don't think I've ever noticed anyone's watch.
2: And I'm not into watches where I want to sit around and talk about them either. The way that like some of these guys are into whiskeys or beers
5: exhausting.
2: Or wine people. Like I don't want to sit and chop it up with watch guys.
5: Well, and you also don't have like sparkly diamonds around your watches.
2: No.
5: I would have noticed that.
2: I mean, I've got nice watches. But yeah, that's also like not my style.
5: Yeah.
2: I think dudes wearing diamonds is a weird, I don't know.
5: You got to be an athlete.
2: It's kind of girly.
5: Mm. Yeah.
2: Yeah. Other than like, if you have like where you see like an NFL player and he's got like the big giant like diamond earrings, something like that. But I think other than that, I think either it's tacky or girly, depending on what we're talking about.
3: I think on a necklace it's okay and earrings, but when I see it on a watch, I don't believe it's real.
2: When dudes have diamonds embedded into their wedding band, I think that looks tacky. Like
6: I've never
2: girly.
6: Seen that.
2: Yeah, there's a couple where it's kind of flush with the
3: and it's wrapped all the way around.
6: Yeah. Not too gay.
4: The channel set diamond.
2: See? Channel set.
4: Channel set.
6: And let's say this. Real wealth doesn't do that. You don't see Bill Gates.
3: No.
6: You don't see Jeff Bezos. You don't see Elon Musk.
5: Thank you.
6: You don't see. You don't see who's the face from the Mavericks. You don't see Mark Cuban.
3: Yeah,
6: with that garbage. That's fake wealth. You're stupid. You're nouveau riche. You're trashy loser.
3: I told you.
6: did I just not prove my point?
3: I ran into that billionaire over at Coachella, and he was wearing a black T-shirt and jeans.
6: Yeah. If you think a chain with bling on it is cool, you're a trashy loser.
5: You heard it here.
3: Yeah, Tyler.
2: Jeez, yeah.
6: I mean, he comes from that.
2: Tyler,
6: mindset.
2: Tyler, you have a mindset.
3: Yeah, you have a chain.
2: He has the chain, but yours doesn't have diamonds or fake diamonds or even on
7: no,
2: it.
7: No. Mine's just stainless steel.
2: Just a cool chain.
5: Yeah,
2: just
5: classy.
6: He wants his neck to sparkle.
7: It was like $50. I knew what I was buying.
2: Yeah,
3: but you want to level
4: if that
3: up.
4: Was gold, that'd be
7: maybe
4: a house.
7: We'll see.
2: Every once in a while, I think the chain. Is something that you can either pull off. You can either pull the look off or you can't.
3: Mm-hmm.
2: Not everybody. The chains are not for everybody.
3: No.
4: Definitely not. Tyler can pull it off,
5: I think. Yeah, he can.
7: Thank you, Greg.
4: I truly believe that.
5: And all the fifth grade boys, I can tell you, all wear gold chains and think they're cool.
2: Oh, yeah.
6: Mm-hmm. Exactly. Because they're trying to be, you know, they're stupid.
2: So what the other most popular answers, again, people asked what the, you know, item or something that people, is like a sign that you've made it in life. Luxury handbag. Mm. See, now I don't get.
4: Could care less.
2: The latest iPhone. Still?
3: Ooh. Yeah.
2: Really?
3: I mean, if you get the Max.
2: This is big. I keep seeing more people with the at-home sauna. They have it like in their backyard.
5: Yeah, they're selling those at Costco.
2: Yeah, cold plunges and things like that. A hot tub or a pool. Designer shoes.
5: Don't care.
2: A walk-in closet.
5: Yes. Rules.
2: Walk-in closet's one thing.
3: But
2: the closet that has its own island, like a kitchen has.
5: Oh, like a bench in the middle?
2: You see those on some of those.
4: I know, I'm about to have an orgasm.
2: Greg's about to cream.
4: My dream.
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1: Phones are open, 877-44-WOODY. Text us over to 22987. Woody, Greg, Menace, Gina Grad.
3: Yeah.
1: Seabass is here. Yeah. Phones and texts. I'm interested to get your thoughts on this. Is it me or is it weird? Like, I've mentioned this before, like my son, 17, a lot of his friends not interested in even driving.
4: Yeah.
1: You know, you hear about how, you know, a lot of these alcohol brands are bars because, you know, the younger generation is not going to bars anymore.
3: Yeah.
4: A bunch of
1: not
4: squares.
1: Yeah, right. They're so boring. Not a lot of sex.
3: Yeah.
1: You know?
5: Not enough sex. Like, right. we will die out as a species.
1: So there's a new type of party, Seabass.
5: Oh, good.
1: It's the latest trend on college campuses. And we're not talking about little tiny liberal arts colleges stuff. No, this is like Florida, Alabama, Syracuse, where partying is a tradition.
5: Nice.
1: But now they're doing something called a wellness darty.
3: What?
4: Darty?
1: Wellness darty. So
5: it's
1: a darty is a daytime party.
4: Oh, I was going to say, is that in the day?
1: And a wellness darty is a party that consists of everyone doing yoga, going on a run, taking an ice bath, and then going for a coffee or a matcha afterwards. What is happening?
3: So not a party.
1: This is the future?
4: This is not a party. Dude, it's an activity.
1: How late for an abortion?
5: Getting. And I would say, this is just some, like, no, because this is real world stuff. I've seen where they'll have, like, 10 a.m. sober clubs, like silent discos where you go and dance at 10 a.m. on a weekday. And we've all become lame losers.
4: Yeah.
5: And these kids are just learning from the adults here.
1: It's okay to judge. It's okay to shame.
5: Yes.
1: In certain circumstances, it's okay to bully.
2: Yeah.
4: College is when you get wasted and bang everything.
1: Wellness, Darty?
6: Get the f*** out of here.
2: Yeah.
1: God.
2: I'm good. Darn. You brought up coffee. That's what I was going to say. I've seen like all these coffee shops now, like they're full of people just hanging out. Like, they're back big time.
1: Oh, you can go there for free Wi-Fi, you know?
2: Right, I guess so. But they used to be like empty in the past couple of years. I'm like, oh, that trend is out.
1: Is that more the work from home crowd? Like they're just going somewhere to get out of the house? I don't know.
2: No. I'm seeing like younger people, like that's becoming their hangout.
5: I say this for observation's sake, go to any Starbucks near a middle school or high school at 4 p.m. It is absolutely packed. Oh, like what Amanda's saying, people go there to hang out.
1: 877-44-WOODY. 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
2: Well, here's a diet I hadn't heard about yet.
3: Okay.
4: All right.
2: The biblical eating diet.
3: Oh.
2: You've heard of this?
3: Yes. I think, if I'm not mistaken, I think Chris Pratt did this.
2: Really?
3: I saw that.
5: This has been floating around.
3: Yeah. Go ahead. Tell us about it.
2: It's built around consuming only foods mentioned in the Christian Bible. Things like lamb, fish, lentils, figs, olive oil, and whole grains while avoiding
5: Uncrustables.
2: No processed foods like your Uncrustables, because that wouldn't have appeared in the scripture.
6: Yeah. That sounds not bad.
2: Isn't that just what they call clean eating? Or
3: what's the point specifically? Like, is it specifically about health, or is it like a spiritual thing?
2: No, I think it's just basically to stop eating processed stuff, and the clean eating thing has been big for a while.
7: Yeah, it's kind of like Whole 30.
3: Yeah, but this is very specific food.
6: Ooh, could you have wine?
3: That would be insane if you couldn't.
2: Now, there is a Nashville-based Christian dietitian.
5: Nice.
2: Her name's Abby, and she incorporates Bible verses into her nutrition content, noting a scene in the book of John where Jesus eats bread and fish, the push against processed foods, and overlaps with the existing whole food, locally sourced, prayer-based content community thing that's going on. And so they say the spiritual thing just sets it apart from just the ordinary clean eating. So you're combining... Please God, stop letting me continue to be fat.
5: Yeah.
2: You combine that with your clean eating stuff.
5: Oh, she's got a hat that says Jesus ate carbs.
2: All right.
6: She did.
2: Yeah. People were asked, Greg, I thought of you when I saw that. I had to bring...
6: Oh, babe.
2: Yeah. All right. So people were asked, what's a fancy food word that makes you instantly roll your eyes when you see it on a menu?
6: Oh, fancy food word.
2: Well, I'll give you an example of what they're getting at here. Like when you hear in the ads... Hand-sliced avocados.
6: It's the stupidest phrase. How else are you going to slice it?
2: Yeah. Handcrafted.
3: Yeah.
6: Oh, yeah.
2: So it was made by hand, like all food is?
6: Like everything?
5: I don't want to take this away from Greg, but avocados can be smashed and or pureed.
3: In like pestle and mortar.
5: Right.
6: Right, but how do you get it out of their peel or whatever the
5: word is? Through a machine.
2: Hand cut.
6: But that doesn't make it fancier.
2: A knife was surely involved.
3: Yeah.
2: You know?
6: Right.
2: And cut.
3: And they've changed homemade to housemade.
2: Housemade.
3: Like housemade potato chips.
6: Yeah. Oh, okay. I was thinking, so this is some stuff that you would see on a menu.
2: Yeah, like how they phrase things like that.
3: Like farm to fork.
2: Or farm to table. Yeah. Sounds fresh. A lot of gray area.
3: Yeah.
2: There,
6: you know what I think is douchey on a menu? It'll be like pork chop, $32. Filet mignon, $46. Fresh fish, AQ.
3: AQ.
2: Oh, yeah, market price.
3: I always thought it was market price.
6: But it says AQ.
3: Quietly?
6: Like ask question maybe? I don't know.
2: Is that just code for market price?
6: Douchey.
2: Right?
5: Yeah.
2: But also, market price instead of what? Actually listed price? Like what?
3: Yeah, I'm sorry. I had to check the market price of flounder today.
6: I'm not well versed on the current price of clam.
5: Do you want those? Do you want to know, Greg?
3: Yeah.
6: I don't. I mean, I would love to know.
5: As quoted.
3: So how is that?
4: Where's it quoted at?
3: Well, yeah, exactly.
5: When you ask your server, they'll quote it to you.
3: Oh my god.
5: Or your waitress.
2: Yeah, it depends on how much they have, based on how much they ordered.
3: I've never heard of AQ.
2: We can let this go.
4: Those ribeyes that we had that we went. They said it was market price. I never saw that for ribeyes before.
2: They promoted it as like a super, I forget how many day dry aged something.
3: Does a ribeye sound right?
2: Yeah, because then you could say that you add the whole dry age thing on there. They can immediately jack the price up.
5: Menace, I'll tell you, ribeyes, Greg, I know you're going to hate this, insanely priced. A new grocery store opened up across from us, so we got a little coupons in our mailers. Half, and like every 5 days, you get a new treat.
4: Ooh.
5: And one of them was half off ribeyes.
3: Oh,
5: so what? I walk in. And I'm like, I'm going to get my half-off ribeye.
6: Uh-huh.
5: The regular price for the ribeye was a mere $40 per pound.
2: $40?
5: Even at $20 per pound, I wasn't buying it.
6: No. Yeah.
2: What?
4: Damn.
5: What the hell? It's one of them fancy, smaller sort of restaurants, grocery stores.
6: Yeah. Uh-huh.
5: But artisan. Even then, I looked around it, all the stuff is just...
2: artisan.
3: No, thank you.
4: Damn.
5: These prices be too damn high.
2: Yeah. People were asked, what's a fancy food word that makes you instantly roll your eyes when you see it on the menu? Curated.
5: Ugh.
6: Yes.
2: It's a restaurant. It's not a museum.
3: Yeah, right.
5: Saying that for years.
2: Handhelds. These are the sandwiches.
6: Handhelds.
3: Yeah, sandwiches, exactly.
6: That seems like low budget to me.
2: Yeah, you ever see those posts where it's like, you just know when you see these things, your burger's going to be 50 bucks. And the handlebar mustache.
3: Yes.
2: The denim apron. Denim apron, metal stools.
3: Yes.
6: Such a cliche.
2: Yeah. 877-44-WOODY. 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More Woody Show next. Hang on.
0: 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Let's go! 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Let's go
1: crazy! The most talked about music festival on the planet.
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0: Benson Boone.
1: Cardi B.
0: Sierra.
1: Goo Goo Dolls.
0: Kenny Chesney. Very
1: old. Lainey Wilson.
0: La Seraphim.
1: Major Lazer.
0: Muse.
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5: All right, welcome back, and we go over to this direction of the studio.
6: Oh.
5: From right to left on your studio dial, that is the one and only Seabass, and he's got This Week in Audio.
6: We got the biggest sports story of the week. It is not NFL results, et cetera, et cetera. It is woman craps herself during race. This is
5: I got a picture.
6: Yeah, the photos and the videos are fantastic. It is, should be the biggest sports story. Menace, have you not seen the lady crapping herself?
7: Yeah, I'm into running. I don't know.
6: So it's not running.
5: Yeah, nope. So the event, it was in Beijing. It's a company called Hyrox.
6: Well, yeah, you know what? Woody, we could tell the story, or because she's Australian, we could have fun with accents. We could have Aussie news, news.com.au tell us the story.
8: All right. Melbourne's Joanna Wettrick absolutely crushed the Hyrox Pro event in Beijing in just over an hour. But her win has sparked debate, as footage and images show Joanna powering through shared stations like the rower and sled push with feces running down her legs.
6: See, it's better with
5: her. Look at the picture.
9: Oh, God, yeah.
5: This chick crapped herself.
6: And by running.
5: Yeah.
7: And kept going.
6: Chunks.
10: Oh, no.
6: Not just wet chunks.
11: Oh no!
12: But doesn't that make you respect her more? Like I would have quit and cried, and that'd be the end of it.
5: Hyrox is a fitness racing sports event kind of company and brand.
6: It's the new. It's taken over what CrossFit was.
5: Yeah.
6: 20 years ago.
5: A standard. I had to look it up, so I learned.
6: Oh,
5: Hyrox race. It's 8 rounds of a 1 kilometer run, so a little over half a mile.
9: Followed by
5: one workout station. So 8 kilometers of running, so about 5 miles of running, and then 8 workouts, like you heard, like sled, push, pull, rowing, burpees, lunges, wall balls.
9: Easy,
5: F that.
9: Easy.
5: All the fun stuff.
9: Yeah.
7: Question. Why do people crap themselves when doing this?
6: I think it's a combination of things. It's the stress. Because you see this in marathons sometimes, too.
9: Yeah. I've seen those photos.
6: I think it's a lot of like the liquids they're drinking, like a lot of liquid protein throughout the thing. Like I had, for instance, I was not in a Hyrox race, but I had a big old thing of the powdered hotel breakfast eggs recently. And like that, boom, that ran right.
5: Should have gone with the one touch pink.
7: Pancake maker. More solid.
6: Yeah, exactly.
5: So the hotel eggs.
6: More from Australian news.
5: All right.
8: She even posted a now-deleted hospital selfie on an IV drip, captioning it, "A win is a win." Organizers confirmed they closed affected lanes, replaced carpet, and scheduled deep cleaning procedures overnight. Critics argue the competition should have paused immediately.
6: Why?
12: Oh.
6: Because they have shared spaces. So, like, if she's doing
12: on the rowing machine,
5: right. Guys, if you're supposed to wipe down the equipment at the gym,
9: for sweat,
12: just as a courtesy,
6: she's leaving tracks.
5: That's just etiquette,
9: right?
12: Okay, that I get.
13: Maybe that was a strategy so no one could catch her.
6: Yeah, exactly. But Hyrox. I will say this for ladies out there: it's much more women friendly than CrossFit ever was, because
12: you don't have to flip tires,
6: and it's not as much heavy weights. You're not doing as much deadlifts or any deadlifts actually.
5: Yeah.
6: It's more things like burpees, wall balls. So you're still getting fit, and
5: they also let you to continue after you poo yourself.
6: So it's good fat race. Hyrox, people, look it up; it's fun. Speaking of butts and Australia, how's their butt pie? There is controversy about a new toy, which is this big pair of ass cheeks that farts and giggles and dances.
9: Oh. Sounds like something we'd get for the studio.
6: Like something that currently is on the way thanks to Amazon. But, Greg, we think it's all fun and games.
9: Of course it is.
6: No, there's a darker side. So says 10 News Australia.
14: This is a children's toy called Chester Cheeks Dancing Toy. The packaging promotes the toy as something you can stretch, squeeze, and basically twerk.
15: Invitation to touch bum cheeks, which I don't think is appropriate to instill a message like that into young children.
9: Because that's what they're going to do.
6: Hey, Mom.
5: That's a Greg Gorey classic.
6: Yeah.
5: That's the longest fart ever in the history of Guess Who's Gas.
9: Thank you.
6: Hey, guys.
9: Record holder.
6: Shall we?
5: Yep.
9: Yeah. Oh yeah. Greg, live version. Yeah.
12: Oh God.
5: Is this gonna be one of your protein ones? I guess
12: that sounded wet.
5: Sea bass.
6: Anybody else?
10: Sam's covering her.
9: Sammy.
5: What's the matter, Sammy?
6: As if the queen of farts.
13: Yeah. But that was wet.
12: Yeah, it was disgusting.
5: Does it? Does it smell? Can you smell it?
13: I don't smell.
6: Actually,
13: it, no.
6: It's actually pretty clean.
13: I was preparing myself for the smell, and it didn't come.
9: Yeah, morning farts are kind of odor free.
5: Yeah, because we also have a sea bass fart in the
6: Lloyd's
5: in the best of folder.
6: Oh, really? The Hall of Fame.
5: Yeah, from March of 2021. This is. See?
6: Oh wow.
9: That's good.
12: Squeezed it all out of the end.
6: Good to the last drop.
7: Very good.
6: So the farting butt toy might teach kids that it's okay to play with butts and touch
9: totally
6: them and stretch
9: will.
6: Them.
9: And,
12: other people's butts?
9: Serious concern.
6: Mm-hmm. Speaking of sports, jokes are not fun anymore, and you may have heard that Arch Manning, the upcoming man, he's the current quarterback at Texas. Well, there's sort of a semi-viral clip where after Texas wins... Mm-hmm. Big win, come from behind, blah, blah, blah, blah, blah. The coach is being interviewed by Holly Rowe.
12: Yeah. Oh, yeah.
6: He's been working the sidelines on games for 30-something years. Mm-hmm. And he's wanting to go celebrate with his team, so he kind of blows her off. They made a bunch
5: kinda.
6: Of...
5: Kinda.
6: Yeah.
7: Well, there was kind of a pre-story that she was talking smack that they wouldn't win the game.
12: Oh.
6: That's all possible.
7: Huh? Yeah.
6: But anyways, it was very dismissive. And what made it worse is instead of being like, okay, coach, thanks, she was like, ugh.
5: Oh, yeah, she looks so dejected and
6: don't
5: pissed.
6: Don't you know that I'm the sidelines girl who's been doing this for 30 years?
5: Yeah.
6: Well, Arch Manning was being told, they're talking about that. Like, there have been some AI remixes where he's like slapping her and doing all kinds of like silly things, like, get out of my face, bitch. Mm-hmm. So Arch Manning discusses that at his press conference.
11: I saw AI at a Starks interview. You all seen that one? That's a good one. Of him slapping Holly Rowe.
6: Now, there's a shocked face in this room from one Gina.
12: That I just wasn't expecting it to go that way.
6: but the crowd saw it. They thought it was funny.
7: Everybody loved it.
5: See, and it's AI, so no one really got hit.
6: Yeah, because
5: there's no victim.
12: No
5: here.
12: Victims.
6: Yeah. Right. It was a silly thing. Yeah. Well, he's now had to apologize.
5: Oh.
6: Because quite frankly.
5: Did he make the video?
6: No, but he laughed about it, and he told people about it, and they laughed about it.
5: So?
6: So it's not funny when it's a woman.
12: I want to see this.
7: Yeah, not allowed. If it was a guy getting hit.
6: Well, that's the thing. This came up with the recent Jackass movie, is that people, men and women, don't like seeing women get hurt, even in comedy scenarios. Guys, kick them in the crotch all day, every day. Fall off a building all day, every day.
12: Well, you're usually doing that to each other.
6: Right. Sure. But even like when we're not doing it to each other.
12: But if a girl hits another girl, I think everybody celebrates.
6: Catfight. In a sexy way, yeah.
5: like the housewives type stuff.
12: Right.
5: What's the Zeus Network stuff?
7: Oh, yeah.
12: The world star.
5: Like baddies.
7: Hey, baddies, Atlanta, what up?
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0: 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And Greg.
3: What?
0: I know how much you love the world record news.
3: I do, legit.
0: Another dumb world record has been sent. This one's very dorky. Mm-hmm. A bunch of Star Trek fans.
2: Okay,
3: I might be out.
0: They showed up to the London Science Museum for the 60th anniversary of Star Trek, and they attempted to do the Vulcan salute all at the same time. What a record.
3: Red. What a record.
0: Over 1,000 fans showed up.
3: Wow.
0: And they all did indeed break the record.
2: You guys.
3: You know, okay.
0: Somebody from Guinness World Records saying that 934 of them held up the salute for at least 1 minute, so that did break the record right there. A huge bonding moment for the fans.
3: Oh, I bet. I bet.
0: Do you want to hear how cool this thing sounds?
2: Oh, yeah.
3: Of course.
0: All right, here we go.
4: Three things I'm good at. Vulcan salute.
5: Live long and prosper.
4: Star Trek knowledge.
6: Spock is my favorite character, which I think is not an unpopular opinion.
0: Wow, there's a chick there.
7: Yeah.
0: All right.
4: One. And breaking records. Live long and prosper. Happy 60th anniversary, Star Trek, where there is space for everybody.
8: Anniversary, wow. Star Trek. Anniversary. Yeah.
3: I'm really good at the Vulcan salute. Wow. Yeah. Congrats on the accomplishment of arranging your fingers.
0: I should have given everybody a warning about the fun accent.
3: Yeah, that was fun.
0: So, there we go. 877-44-WOODY. 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
1: Got a after hours voicemail that came in. We got a lot of feedback when Jeff was talking about his back issues and how he had surgery, and he just went for acupuncture. Yeah, he went for acupuncture. Yeah, somebody hit us up on the after hours voicemail.
2: Hey, Jeff G, this is Hugh. He's saying about doing the acupuncture, and the best that's helped me, I know everybody's situation is different, but it is the deepest tissue massage.
1: Hold on, I'm guessing.
3: Whoa.
1: That's Pittsburgh.
3: I know that. I'm just trying to figure out what he's even saying.
4: By the phone connection?
1: He hasn't got to it yet, I don't think. But I heard, hold on, 724. There it is. Boom.
5: I love that accent, by the way.
1: Yeah, Pittsburgh accent.
4: Hang out with Aunt Chrissy.
1: Yeah. Oh, dude, we have some ideas for stuff to do with Aunt Chrissy.
6: Yes.
1: I think everybody's going to love it. Hold on. All right, so here, back to his aunt.
2: Hey, Jeff G, this is Hugh. He's saying about doing the acupuncture, and the best that's helped me, I know everybody's situation is different, but it is the deepest tissue massage you can get. Man, it seems to relax you. You come out feeling like Jell-O. I don't know if you tried it or not, but if you haven't, you ought to. I don't know. Give it a go. Later, bro.
1: Yeah, if you try
6: give it a go.
1: Okay. Give it a go.
3: Does he say ass pump in the beginning?
1: No, ass pump.
5: I think he's trying to say acupuncture, but his phone drops out.
3: Okay, yeah. It says, try the ass pump.
6: Have you ever tried getting your
1: ass pumps? CBS is so disappointed in Jeff.
4: Well, not in Jeff. I'm disappointed in the medical system at large that it was tricked however many years ago into covering acupuncture, and instead of saying, oh, this is nonsense that has been shown to be shown not to work. When you actually do sham-controlled trials.
1: But you said you got good results out of it.
5: I strongly disagree because it works. But it's proven to bring down inflammation, and that's exactly what it did for me.
4: That's not true. The placebo effect works, but the placebo effect, not to get into a whole thing because we could go on for days about this, only erodes trust in actual science. He was like, well, if it makes him feel better, no. The wrong thing. I could have Greg hold a ruby gem.
1: So there's no possibility. I'm saying for you, like in your own brain, there's no possibility. You can acknowledge a possibility that Jeff did this and for him it worked.
4: That's not what works mean. Works is not actually did a medical thing.
5: It relieves pain.
4: Curing. No, it doesn't.
5: And so you're saying a whole culture is completely full of crap and like the whole.
4: Now he's Chinese. Saying, yeah, no, well, absolutely.
5: Eastern medicine is just a farce.
4: That's part of the problem is that people think that just because something is far away from me and ancient, it must be good.
5: That's
4: the argument you just used.
5: I said it works for me, I'm asking you if you feel that it's false.
4: Know that because they have done. I use my book, Trick or Treatment, where it's tough to do double blind.
1: How do you have that book just at the ready?
4: Because it's been sitting here for years.
6: He carries it around.
4: And they talk about how acupuncture, the reason it came to America was because of when Nixon went to China and opened that up, blah, blah, blah, 1970, whatever. It was allowed to, came here, and then a bunch of dumb, hippie, stupid, yuppie suburb moms are like, oh, it's far away and ancient, therefore it must be mystical and heal, end quote, work. Well, when they actually did the tests, which is tough to do with acupuncture because it's tough to do a double-blind test, but they found ways to like put fake needles and so on and so forth, there is no benefit above placebo. There's nothing in that is, there's these meridians in your body, but how are they? Where are they? What are they?
6: According to, let's talk about the real expert in the room, ChatGPT. You tell me if these four things could even be remotely possible. Because I said, how does acupuncture work? I didn't say, is it good, bad, right, or wrong?
4: Did you put work in quotes?
6: Let me tell you the four things it lists. It says, the needles stimulate nerves in the skin and muscles.
4: I'm sure they do.
7: Yeah, okay. You poke them.
4: You feel a needle, of
6: okay,
4: course.
6: Okay, there
4: obviously,
6: you go.
4: Obviously.
6: The stimulation can cause the body to release endorphins and other chemicals involved in pain regulation.
4: So a massage.
6: Because you're getting like excited or whatever.
4: Right, right. Yeah, okay. So a massage or touching.
6: Okay.
4: Yeah.
1: Well, they say like when you climax, it releases whatever. It will knock a headache out.
5: In your brain, yeah.
4: Yeah,
6: so that's a thing.
4: Okay, again, but the keep going though.
6: Okay. It can also affect how the brain and

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2: 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Yeah.
1: That would be us. 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
1: Menace,
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1: We got Seabass. 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Fellas, we finally have an answer for you.
3: Oh.
1: According to ladies, this is the bare minimum that we fellas need to do to be attractive.
2: Oh, okay.
4: All right.
1: It's not about perfection. That's never going to happen. But there are some things that you can do, according to the ladies, to make yourself as attractive as you can
3: to be. Hotter.
1: Which includes taking regular showers.
2: Sure.
3: No way.
1: Washing your hair and face. Uh-huh. Right? They say don't be afraid of taking good care of your skin.
2: Sure. Yeah. Not a problem.
1: Commit to a hair and a beard style that complements your style and keep that maintained.
4: Yeah.
1: Brush your goddamn teeth. Floss. Use mouthwash. Carry around some mints in case you need them in a pinch.
3: Smart.
1: Some bare minimum requirements that ladies say we need to do in order to be attractive. Smell good, but not overpowering.
3: Good advice. Mm-hmm.
1: Wear shoes that are classy but comfy.
3: Right. So be a human being.
2: Yeah, yeah. Basic hygiene.
1: Yeah, right. All right. I'm just sharing the information.
2: This is so funny.
3: Be an adult.
1: Wearing clothes that fit properly and make you look like an adult.
3: Yeah. Oh.
1: Put thought into your choice of accessories. Watch, ring, necklace, sunglasses. Work out 3 times a week with weights. You don't need to be a total gym rat, but, you know, look like you do something. Drink water. Drink lots of it.
3: A try. Get
1: minimum 7 hours of uninterrupted sleep every day. Save your money. Eat at home. Take lunch to work as much as possible. They need you to have that money for them.
3: Yeah, right. You got to waste it on them.
1: And either don't smoke or be taking steps to quit for good.
3: All right.
4: Smart.
2: Okay. But I mean, this is all just the basics, right?
1: Hey, they talk to y'all. Don't ask me about it.
3: Yeah.
1: This is what you guys said. This is what women said.
3: You want it basic.
1: Would be the bare minimum a guy needs in order to be attractive.
3: What do you think of
2: the bare minimum?
1: Just trying to help the fellas.
3: What do you think of a necklace on a guy? You a fan?
2: It's not my thing.
1: It's okay. Big and trendy. I mean, a lot of people are wearing. It's like just a simple chain.
4: Well, look at dumbass Tyler, aka JT. He looks so hot in
3: it. Suits him. Yeah.
1: This is more like a Juggalo necklace.
4: Yeah.
3: Kind of his thing.
1: Yeah. More like a heavy gauge.
4: Yeah.
1: Kind of thing. Yeah.
4: But ladies like can't stop talking about.
1: Oh yeah. 877-44-WOODY. 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
1: It's kind of like how the doctor needs to see your penis, even though you came in for a sprained wrist.
2: You have a broken toe? 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The Woody
3: Show. All right, let's wrap up this week in audio, Seabass.
4: The Woody Show original game. Why are they screaming? That's why we play audio of somebody just absolutely losing their mind. And go around the room, guess to the why they're screaming. Here it is.
3: All right, why they screaming? Johnny! Johnny! Johnny! I know the answer. Johnny!
5: I mean, I want to be there.
4: There's a reason why Woody knows the answer, but I'll go around the room.
6: It sounds wild.
3: Because I'm a big fan of The Karate Kid, and that's when Sato was trapped because a big storm came out. Miyagi!
5: Oh, in the second one, yeah.
3: Miyagi!
6: It sounds like he's saying, why me?
4: Yeah, okay, I'll give you a clue. It is not in English.
3: Miyagi! Sato!
5: It's definitely a roller coaster, right?
4: Roller coaster, good, because a lot of girls scream.
5: Rides.
4: Okay. Anybody else?
2: Is it a serious situation?
3: Oh, yes.
5: Okay. Oh, I didn't know that.
2: Tsunami?
7: That's what I was going to say, like a natural
5: disaster. I thought
7: tsunami.
5: It was a ride.
6: Yeah, is it one of those waves?
3: It's a ride.
6: That's getting crazy?
3: Yeah.
6: Wait, is that recent earthquake that was like 7 point something?
4: I'll say Gina's got the best answer. It is a 737.
5: Oh, no.
4: Right. In Iran. That upon takeoff basically just starts falling apart.
5: Oh, God, I did see this.
3: They hit a bump and then the ceiling started coming down.
4: Right. Literally just things are separating.
3: Yeah, like the fuselage was intact, right? Uh-huh. But like, you know how they put up like the panels and stuff and the overhead
4: just
3: compartments all
4: snap? Off.
3: Yeah, they hit like a bump and all that stuff just started like coming down. So, Miyagi! People start freaking out. So, Right, the screaming helps.
4: Right, right. Well, here, Woody, this is actually something.
2: It's a reflex.
4: As a flight expert, Iran's Civil Aviation Organization, which apparently is four goats, said they attribute the event to landing gear shimmy caused by a worn, leaking, and corroding shimmy damper.
5: A shimmy damper. That sounds like, shimmy damper.
4: Yeah. This was during takeoff, apparently, and that little, whatever that thing to help, didn't work. The shocks,
2: the
4: I guess.
2: Anti-shimmy damper?
4: Right. And
3: all right, well, so the gear can shimmy upon takeoff. I mean, obviously with the...
2: And it makes it all rock.
3: Right. Yeah, so, and that could cause everything to shake, which shook the ceiling loose, and I guess there's a shimmy damper, which would keep it from doing not functioning.
2: Like a boat stabilizer.
3: That makes sense. Right.
4: Now it says, do they even make 737s anymore? I don't think they do.
3: Don't know.
2: Do we know the end result of all this?
4: Everybody
3: lived.
4: It happened during takeoff, so they just aborted takeoff.
5: Oh, my God.
4: But after that guy said,
3: they just nosedive right into the ground.
6: Shimmy all.
3: Yep. Like, forget it. If it doesn't look right inside here, we're just going to nosedive.
4: Yeah, whatever.
3: Why live?
2: Chances are good. It's going to happen on many other flights.
3: This week in audio.
4: All right. A much more chill guy. This is Trevor Creaky. Lives in the middle of Illinois. And he noticed a tornado coming to his house. Or not to visit, but to destroy.
6: Yeah. Oh, yeah.
4: And he was just said, well, you know what? If I'm going to die, I might as well get it on video. And this is what happened with Travis.
8: Bro, there's a tornado outside right now. Oh, my gosh. What in the world just happened?
3: Yeah, right, so this isn't super new, right? This has been around for like a couple months or something.
6: I would say a week or something.
4: Yeah, like a week or
3: two. Because there was one that sounded very similar to that, where there's this guy like, oh, there's a tornado. And then he's like in his kitchen or something like that. He's very calm. And then the next thing the whole house is gone. He's still standing
4: there. This is a guy, he was in like his living room. Yeah, this is super new.
6: He was inside, then he was outside.
3: Yeah. But there was another one that was very similar.
2: Yeah, yeah.
4: But hey, tornadoes coming.
2: I highly admire his mellow demeanor.
4: As his roof is being ripped off his house.
2: Yeah, I admire that.
3: I'm hanging out here in every house that's getting hit by a tornado until I don't survive one.
2: Right.
4: Yeah. Kidding. So here he is surveying the damage.
8: I mean, I feel all right. I got scraped up. That was insane. The whole house that I'm living in just got torn to pieces. Oh, my car's tore up. My whole house is tore up.
3: We're definitely NATO-ing, boys.
9: Yeah. Holy crap. The Woody Show will be right back.
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1: The Woody Show. And it is time for some Friday fail stories.
2: Oh, no.
1: Yeah, somebody sent us a text earlier saying, man, you guys really have been on a roll. I'm just getting caught up on the podcast. Mm-hmm, you guys are really hitting it out of the park with this Friday fail singing.
2: Oh, actual. Nice.
1: Yeah, we've done a really good job so far. Let's see how we do this week. Friday fail stories. Here we go.

is time for your Friday fail story. All these people thought they had the perfect plan, the plan that could never go wrong. And then somewhere along the line, it went from being a great idea to one big stinking mega uber ultra

0: guys.
1: I think that works.
2: That's pretty good. That's
3: pretty,
2: pretty
3: good.
2: Good. Yeah. I mean, yeah.
3: I think we're still in the pocket, man.
2: We're still, we're definitely still in the pocket.
1: I was getting a little dry.
0: I'm not sure.
2: Well, here we go. First story. I got an audio clip for this one. These people were at a funeral.
1: All right.
2: Here's the clip. You tell me what happened.
0: Okay, they dropped the casket.
1: Yeah, the casket had to fall over for that, right?
2: The hearse had just arrived at the gravesite with the coffin. Mm-hmm. Pallbearers each grabbed onto the casket, lifted it up, started walking. And that's when the bottom of it gave out and the body fell out.
0: Oh my God. And
4: fail.
0: Oh, how disturbing is that?
2: Yeah, they think that termites, they said, might have gotten into the bottom of it.
3: Because
2: it was a cheap-ass coffin. Yeah.
3: Damn.
2: That's what you get for cutting corners.
0: Have you ever been a pallbearer?
2: Yes.
0: Are those not the world's heaviest things you've ever touched?
3: Well, and like awkward, right?
2: They're heavy, number one. And
0: so heavy.
2: And I was the only, because it was me and the rest of my guy cousins for my grandfather's funeral. And there's not 1 ounce of muscle among any of my other cousins. They're all built like wet rats.
0: Yeah.
2: And it's like, I'm the only person. Like, mine was at proper height. They thought for sure that the rest of, because the whole rest of the casket was kind of leaning to the, nobody on the right side had any kind of strength whatsoever. Jeez. And then the ass end of it, which was the lighter end, considering that the majority of the body weight's toward the front where the head is, the head and the chest.
0: Did you do it at shoulder height or like waist height?
2: We picked it up to like shoulder height.
0: Wow. I only did the waist height one.
2: Because they said it was going to be easier because you can kind of pick it up and lock your elbow
0: in.
1: Exactly. Yeah,
2: and hold it. But like my pussy ass cousins.
3: Oh, no.
2: Losers.
0: Yeah, I thought it was like an armoire. It was so heavy.
2: Here's one from Florida where this teenager was out on a boat with his old man and they spotted a shark in the water.
1: All right.
2: Now, most people would stay the hell away from a shark, but not these idiots. They tried to pick it up and bring it on board the boat.
0: Why not?
1: Okay.
2: Well, the shark didn't like that. Bit the dude's son. Dad did some quick thinking, put a tourniquet on the wound, and they tried to hightail it back to shore. And I say tried because the boat broke down about halfway there.
3: Oh no.
2: So they had to call the Coast Guard for help. The son was airlifted to the hospital.
0: Oh, no.
4: Failed.
2: Idiots. Some teenagers in Utah were just having fun, you guys.
1: All right.
2: Trying to keep up with the whole couch surfing trend they saw on TikTok. Mm. Now, this isn't couch surfing where you stay on people's couches. This is where a person sits on the couch while it's being dragged by a vehicle.
0: Yeah. Okay, that's something I totally would have done.
2: Well, things went bad.
0: Oh, yeah.
2: And one of the idiots ended up in the hospital with a fractured skull, brain injuries, spinal fractures, broken ribs, facial fractures. Here's his mom talking about it on the local news.
5: He sits on the couch. The couch leg breaks, and he goes flying, and it's a horrible, horrible accident. This terrible accident happened, and it's one more thing to talk to your kids about. Doctors and nurses told us that this is the third case they've seen of couch surfing here at Primary Children's.
2: Idiots.
3: Wow. Okay.
1: There's a really,
2: I feel bad for the parents, man.
0: Yeah.
1: Really old online video of these guys doing this. I'm probably like 20 years old by now. Like, San Francisco is like pretty much a commuter city, so like everyone leaves after 6 p.m. These guys are getting dragged around on a couch through the entire city. They get all the way up on the Golden Gate Bridge doing this stuff. Like,
2: damn.
1: The
2: How did I hit a pothole?
1: I know.
2: Something in the road.
3: It was just a horrible accident.
1: Yeah, people have been doing this for a long time.
2: Now, I will say, we did a lot of dumb stuff as kids, and we could have easily been this kid.
1: Uh-huh.
0: Yeah, I'm doing, shocked that I'm not this kid.
2: Doing dumb things. It doesn't make it any less dumb or any less of a fail. Yeah. I feel terrible for the mother, but dude.
3: But it's not really an accident is when you don't see something. This is like, true. Of course you're going to get hurt.
2: His injuries are life-threatening. He's in a medically induced coma.
3: Oh,
2: so.
3: Boy.
2: Yeah.
4: Failed.
2: And the other friends, they're facing charges.
1: Oh,
2: yeah.
3: Oh, no.
2: Here's one from Florida with this grown-ass 33-year-old man. He set his sights on a card shop that he wanted to rob. That shop had plenty of super cool Pokemon cards inside.
0: Yeah.
2: It was the middle of the night. When he walked up, he chucked a rock at the window to get in, but because he's a weak-ass pussy like my cousins, that didn't work. So he went with plan B, and he pulled out a chainsaw that he just happened to have in his car, and he used that to cut his way through and in the process cut himself pretty bad. He was bleeding all over the place, but now he's in, right?
1: All right. Uh-huh.
2: He grabbed about 12 grand worth of Pokemon cards and took off. The cops were called, but they had no problem finding the guy because, number one, he left a lot of blood behind.
0: Yes, a trail. Follow the blood.
2: But they also knew everything about the car they were looking for because they saw it on the security cameras because the dummy parked right up front, right in front of one of the cameras, and they had a nice clear view of his license plate number. And so they showed up at his house, and they arrested him, took him off to Fail Jail.
4: She failed.
3: He served himself right up.
2: Yep.
1: What are you in for, Pokemon?
2: And this is my favorite story of the week. We can file this one under How Stupid Do You Gotta Be?
1: Okay.
2: Woman in Pennsylvania says that she was contacted by an Uber driver who asked her to send her debit card to him. Mm-hmm. Okay. She did it.
3: Oh, no.
2: Then, soon after that, she got another call from a different Uber driver asking her to withdraw nearly $10,000 in cash and put it in an envelope for them.
3: Yeah, no problem.
2: She did that too.
3: What?
2: Thought nothing of it. In fact, she didn't even realize it was a scam until her bank called her asking about potential fraud charges. So the police, they're investigating, but this dumb woman is now out over $10,000.
4: Failed.
2: I mean,
1: why
2: want to
1: give an Uber driver 10 grand?
3: Yeah, what's the point?
0: Right.
2: Okay, we're going to need your debit. Hi, this is your Uber driver. We're going to need your debit card. Okay.
0: Oh, here you go.
3: Was it one of those, this is Brad Pitt, your Uber driver?
2: Yeah. Yeah.
1: Did she recently take a $10,000 Uber ride?
3: Right.
0: She had no follow-up questions? Okay.
2: No idea. And then you get another call because, you know, this guy's like, dude, you got to call this dumb bitch. See what you can get.
0: Yeah, get all your friends in on it.
2: Hello, this is your Uber driver. My name is Joe. I need you to get $10,000 and put it in an envelope for me. She's like, oh, good. Idiot.
0: If that's what you say.
1: Uber drivers are like me. I wonder how far a $10,000 Uber ride would take me.
2: I don't know. Yeah. Good question.
1: We should try it sometime. Have the company.
2: How is there a mileage limit?
0: I don't know.
1: I don't think so.
3: I mean, if you want to go across the country and pay for it, they're willing to take you.
0: I know somebody that did about 350 miles.
6: The Uber driver can just deny it. Like, if it pops up and
1: but if
6: you want to go across the country, but if they're willing to do it.
0: If you don't even put in a distance, you just put in a dollar amount. Like, I want to go $10,000 worth. Take me wherever.
3: It says technically Uber has no maximum distance limit. But there is a rolling time limit of 8 hours per ride. Oh, because they don't want the guy like driving for 12 hours.
0: That would be illegal.
3: So however long 8 hours will they'll get you, you're allowed to go.
0: Probably about 600 miles.
2: Let's see. I'm going to drop the pin all the way over here.
0: Uh-huh.
2: And confirm destination. It's gathering options.
1: All right.
2: It just came up rental cars.
3: Yeah.
0: Yeah.
2: We're not taking you there, dude.
6: There's other options.
2: I took it clear across the country.
3: Okay. Right.
2: And it just says rental cars.
0: Says, you know, planes were invented, right?
2: Yeah. All right. More Woody Show's next. Hang on.
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1: Hey. Yeah.
0: We got the phones open, 877-44-WOODY. You can send us a text this morning, if you'd like, over to 22987. Some travel stuff. Delta Airlines going to start using AI to help set the ticket prices. And they say that could change how much you're paying to fly. Delta using a test on some smaller flights last year, and now they're going to roll it out to about 20% of everything domestically by the end of the year. But they just looked at the patterns in the demand, and then the AI just goes, all right, buyer behavior to figure out how much that ticket should cost.
2: Okay. Oh, and how much they should charge you to maximize the profits.
0: Exactly right.
3: Yeah.
0: Delta claims it's all about offering more personalized and timely pricing.
2: Okay, is it?
3: Who cares about that?
2: I mean, I think people figured out that thing where, you know, you keep on going back to the website, and somehow the price just keeps on going higher and higher and higher.
0: Yeah, that's what they say, like... do like a private browser session before you look up a flight for the first time.
2: Yep.
0: Because if you look at it within a certain amount of time, like even 24 hours later, they'll know you're keeping an eye on that flight. And they'll go, oh my God, it went up from yesterday. I better book it now.
1: They must really need that flight.
3: They're like, how can we screw them?
1: Yep.
0: There's a new trend going around, seeing a lot of people buying other travelers non-refundable vacations and usually getting like a 20 to 30% discount.
3: That's smart.
0: So when someone can't go on their trip because of a last minute issue, they can list their itinerary or their vacation package on these online platforms. There's one called SpareFare.
1: Oh.
0: Plans Change, Transfer Travel is another one. And these platforms help buyers, they, you know, manage the booking issues. So age restrictions or travel name changes, and they can step in, and most of the time they can fix anything that goes wrong.
2: That's crazy. I didn't think that stuff was transferable.
0: That's why they're there to help you.
2: Yeah.
3: Interesting.
0: The trend in booking of canceled trips is becoming more and more popular, especially among the younger travelers who wait until the last minute for the cheap deals.
3: But which, if you have a schedule that lets you do that, that's the best way to go.
0: I mean, sometimes waiting to last minute works, and sometimes it blows up right in your face.
2: Yeah,
0: it ends up being crazy expensive.
1: Wow.
0: 877-44-WOODY. Text us, if you like, over to 22987. Thanks for being here, giving us some of your time this morning. We are The Woody.

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2: And it's time for today's Dumbass Contest. And today's Dumbass Contest is the
3: D-U-I-Q.
4: Yeah.
2: D-U-I-Q. Seabass, explain the game to everybody, please.
5: I asked someone very drunk some very easy trivia questions that your 6th or 7th grader definitely knows, obviously, and you would have no problem answering yourself. But the game is the person I'm talking to so drunk that they can't answer the questions. If you can guess whether they answer 2 times out of 3, you win.
2: All right. Let's meet our contestant. We asked you to call in 877-44-WOODY. Let's say hi to Jen.
6: Hey, Jen.
7: Jen.
2: How are you, Jen? What's going down?
8: I'm great. How are you?
2: We're doing great. Good. You're going to play the D-U-I-Q. Now, before we get to the questions that you have to try to guess if the drunk person gets right or wrong, let's try to get a better just idea how with it or not with it this drunk person is. And who is this, Seabass?
5: It's Karishma, and she's a little bit of a bragger. She has some things she's going to tell us about that she believes she does well.
2: All right.
9: What are you up to tonight?
8: Party. Enjoy myself. Drink quite a bit. Okay, no, so yeah. I've had more than 3 drinks, basically.
10: One of the drinks.
8: I started drinking at 5 p.m.
9: What's your area of expertise?
8: Festivals, music, and sex.
9: What? Sex?
8: Yeah, why not? Well, I'm rather better at giving. Okay, no, I'm kidding. I'm good at taking shots.
2: Okay.
5: I'm right.
7: She took that back.
2: Yeah.
6: All women say they're good at that.
5: Yeah, she want Greg challenging her.
6: Yeah, right?
5: Let's have a contest.
4: Yeah.
6: Let's go head to head with Karishma.
4: I'll show you.
2: All right, so there she is. Now we are going to get into the questions. Now, Jen, you just got to guess if she'll get it right or not. You don't have to come up with the answer yourself. Question number one here on the DUIQ.
9: Spiders are not a type of insect. They're a type of...
6: I will start with a triple no.
7: I also will say triple no.
2: I'll say no for the drunk. What's her name?
7: Karishma.
2: Karishma. I'll say no for Karishma. I will say no for Menace. And based on the look on Sammy's face, yeah, triple no.
7: Okay,
2: cool. I will go along with the triple no. What do you think, Jen? Will she get it, yes or no?
8: No.
2: All right, question number one.
9: Spiders are not a type of insect. They're a type of...
2: Sammy.
7: I don't even know if this is a word or where it came from. I'm so excited.
11: But arachnoid?
5: Arachnoid, okay.
2: Menace.
4: Arachnid.
2: Arachnid.
5: How about... Menace gave it the right answer.
2: Yeah.
5: But arachnoid is a word.
7: It is?
2: It is?
6: Is it an arachnid, though?
7: Avoid the arachnoid?
5: It is. Of course, it means, obviously, you might imagine spider-like. Okay. Refers to the arachnoid mater, which is the delicate web-like middle membrane that, along the dura mater and pia mater, protects the brain and spinal cord.
7: But everybody knows that. Species.
5: Right. Yeah. It's a tiny little thing in your brain.
7: Okay.
2: Well, Menace, right. I'd like to apologize.
4: Wow. Thank you.
6: Me too. I just feel horrible.
2: Sammy, I'd like to apologize. All right, now the question is, does Karishma know the answer? And Jen said that she would not. Let's see if she gets on the board with her first point here on the DUIQ.
9: Spiders are not a type of insect. They're a type of...
8: Reptile, right?
2: Reptile.
5: Am I saying that correctly? Reptile?
4: Reptile?
2: All right, well, Jen, good news. You're on the board. You got your first point here on the DUIQ.
4: A repnoid?
2: That's good news.
8: Woo-hoo.
2: All right, so only one out of the next two questions in order to win. Question number two.
9: What's an NFL team named after a group of people?
2: All right. NFL team.
7: Oh.
2: Named after a group of people.
7: Mm-hmm.
2: Let's see. I will say no for Karishma.
7: Mm-hmm.
2: Yes for both Menace and Sammy.
7: Same.
2: Yeah. I feel like they know enough about.
7: Yeah.
6: Absolutely.
2: Yeah, they know enough about it. I just don't have
5: We talk about it a lot.
2: In,

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The Woody Show. 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
3: Well, here's an idea how to make a couple extra bucks.
2: Oh.
3: This is some next level foot freak stuff. This happened at an anime festival. Group of cosplayers set up a booth selling foot juice drinks.
4: Oh, what
2: does that
4: foot
2: mean? Juice.
3: And yes, they were just dipping their feet into the coolers and selling cups of the juice to the intent to the, you know, people there. $5 to $15, depending on how it was served.
5: So smart.
4: But those people there, they would be into that?
3: I guess so. They're all cosplayed out.
6: Get it.
5: Maybe they're trying it for the first time.
7: See, what Menace is saying is that anime fans are dorks.
4: No.
7: And losers who cannot get women.
3: Yeah, but what does that have to do with foot freaking?
7: Those
5: sometimes goes hand take in hand.
7: Those are highly correlated.
3: Oh, you know what might be a funny idea, Morgan?
5: Oh, yeah?
3: If we set you up on a street corner like little kids have a lemonade stand.
5: Yes.
3: It's just your feet.
5: That'd be hilarious.
3: Your feet sitting in one of those big Gatorade things like they have on the sidelines.
7: Yep.
5: And see if anyone buys any lemonade.
3: See if anybody buys it.
5: Let's do it.
2: That's great.
5: That's hilarious.
3: You get to keep whatever you make.
5: Sounds like Andy Milonakis type of skit. I get to keep it? All right, I'm super down.
3: Yeah.
4: But it has to be like...
8: No, you have to give it to everybody else.
4: Outside one of these type places, though.
5: I could make millions of dollars, Greg.
3: You could.
4: You could. Yeah. We hope you do.
5: Then you'll want to cut. So.
3: Yeah, just got to find the right... You got to find the right part of town for that. Or the right... You know how like the Girl Scouts got in trouble because they were setting up selling cookies outside of weed dispensaries?
2: Shop. Yep.
3: Yeah, you just got to find the right spot.
2: Yeah.
7: I think the anime festival is the right spot.
2: Yeah, I think you have to go to the convention.
3: Yeah, they had it figured out.
9: Right, oh, she's going right to the mouth.
10: Going full mouth.
2: Oh, yeah. Mm.
1: I know what that is. I like it. The Woody Show.
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2: All right, guess the word, Gina Grad.
4: Chivalry.
5: Chivalry?
4: Chivalry.
2: Chivalry, yes.
5: Chivalry.
2: Okay. Yeah. Got it.
5: Ooh, I mean.
2: What about this one, Gregory?
4: Camaraderie?
6: Camaraderie?
2: Camaraderie.
4: Yep.
6: Rip.
2: Yep.
4: Nailed it.
2: Yep. You nailed it. One of our favorites is this one.
4: Khrufu.
6: Oh, yeah, I know that one.
5: Khrufu?
6: Yeah.
2: Take a guess, Gina.
4: Khrufu.
5: Curfew?
2: Curfew!
6: Yeah.
2: Nice. These are some of our favorite all-time menace pronunciations.
4: A very popular 90s brand.
6: Yeah, what kind of shoes are those? Khrufus.
2: Khrufus. But this time, we're gonna flip the script. Menace,
4: yes.
2: You get to try to guess what this dude is saying.
5: Okay. Ooh.
2: It's the pronunciation game. This is a Dominican baseball player. His name is Francis Grullon.
4: I have been to the DR.
2: He is originally from the Dominican Republic. He's got this thick Dominican accent. And his teammates, they showed him some words in the clubhouse there, and they asked him to pronounce them. Okay. And we'll see how well they do. I'm going to start with an easy. I'll start easier, and then we'll kind of work up.
4: Okay.
2: All right. So Menace gets to guess first. Nobody give him any clues or anything.
4: All right.
2: Menace, here we go. First word.
7: Vacuum cleaner. Vacuum cleaner.
4: Vacuum cleaner.
2: Vacuum cleaner.
8: Yeah, nice.
2: All right. Vacuum cleaner.
8: Vacuum cleaner.
2: All right. How about this one?
7: Mis chuevos.
5: What?
7: Mis chuevos.
4: Miss. It's very hard to hear.
7: Mis chuevos.
6: Got it.
4: Mis chuevos?
2: Yeah.
5: You know.
2: What word would that be?
6: You got the miss right.
7: Mis chuevos.
5: Oh, I got it.
6: Yeah.
2: Greg?
6: Is it mischievous?
2: Yes.
4: Yeah. Nice. Mischievous.
8: Hey, man, as you know what huevos mean. In...
4: Yeah, yeah.
8: Okay, good.
4: Of course.
8: Nuts.
4: Yeah.
2: All right. Number three in the pronunciation game. What is he saying here, Menace?
7: Extravaganza.
4: Extravaganza.
2: Extravaganza.
6: Nice.
4: Yes.
2: All right.
6: Extravaganza.
2: All right, now they start to get a little bit more difficult, okay?
4: Mm-hmm.
2: Again, this is a Dominican baseball player. His name is Francis Grullon. What is he saying?
7: Flamboyant.
6: You got that
5: I think
6: one?
5: I
2: yeah,
5: got it.
2: Gina thinks she
6: Can
2: got
6: you do it. Again?
5: I'll write it down.
2: Yep, here we go.
7: Flamboyant.
4: Flambosing?
5: Yes.
2: Flambosing.
7: Flamboyant.
4: Flamboyant.
2: You tapping out?
4: Yeah.
2: Gina?
5: Flamboyant?
2: Flamboyant!
5: Yeah.
4: Flambosing.
5: The yeah is like a J.
2: Yeah.
7: Flamboyant.
2: That's supposed to be flamboyant.
4: Yeah.
8: And
4: yeah,
8: you know that the V's are always B's.
6: Yeah. Yeah.
2: All right, here we go. Next word. What is he saying? The pronunciation game.
7: Photosynthesis.
5: Oh.
4: Yeah.
5: I got it.
4: All right. Photosynthesis.
2: Ah!
6: Hey! Wow.
2: Yeah. All right. Next one.
7: China Nangins.
4: Your mother? No.
7: China Nangins.
4: Something leggings? Wait.
7: China Nangins.
4: I'm going to pass on that one.
5: We play one more time?
2: Yep, sure.
7: China Nangins.
6: Is it genealogy?
2: Nope.
5: Ooh, that's a good guess.
7: China Nangins.
5: God, I have no idea.
2: Shenanigans.
5: Oh.
8: Almost sounded like chicken nuggets.
4: Yeah.
5: The way he said it, that makes sense.
4: I thought he was saying your mother in Spanish.
2: Shenanigans.
7: Shenanigans.
5: Okay, totally.
2: All right, we're going to take a quick break. We got some more Woody Show for you next. And Alfred Robles is here. He'll join us after the break. Hang on.
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1: It is the Woody Show.
2: Yeah.
0: Woody, Greg, Menace, hey, Gina Grant is here. Phones are open, 877-44-WOODY. You can send us a text over to 22987. Menace and Greg were both talking about how a lot of the Greg said even more specifically, like, he'll have to pee super bad before he's ready to leave for work or leave from work to go home.
3: Yeah.
0: And he'll just hold it.
3: Just until I get home. It's a chore.
0: And it's not even a number two. It's just having to go tinkle.
3: Yeah, and I won't do it before I leave work.
0: And he won't do it. Menace, you said like the same thing. You'll hold it.
2: Oh, no. I'm the exact opposite.
0: To wait to get home, though.
2: No.
0: Or is that just number two?
2: That's just number two.
4: He'll
2: just
4: go
2: number
4: two.
2: Yeah, number one all the time, anywhere, everywhere. Yeah.
0: So I was in a rush to get out of here because I had a place to be.
3: Yeah. Mm-hmm.
0: And so this is the other day. And I had to go, but I'm like, you know what? I'll just wait till I get there.
3: Yeah, yeah.
0: Thank God I went against my gut and I went pee-pee before I left.
4: Yeah.
0: Oh, wow. Because traffic, dude.
2: Yeah.
4: Oh, my God.
0: That's when you're going to hit traffic. Mm-hmm.
3: That's true.
4: That's what happened to me. Yeah. I had to pee so bad and I left and I pulled a Greg.
3: Yeah.
4: And I was like, I'm just going to go.
3: Wait.
4: And I, all of a sudden, everything was like slowing down. I was like, that's weird. And then came to a complete stop. And I looked in front of me and one of those police cars were going back and forth. And I was like,
3: oh, a traffic break.
0: Dude, you want a light to turn green? Pick up your phone to go send like a text message as you're sitting in the light. Or like you want to get all green lights? Be like, at the next traffic light, I'll return this text. It never fails.
4: I thought it was going to explode.
2: I always want to go. And I did last week in my backyard.
3: Fun.
0: You pee in your backyard?
2: Yeah.
0: That's fun.
3: That's always fun.
0: So Cookie Monster from Sesame Street has a new song, guys.
4: Okay.
0: It's a cover. Not a cover, really. It's a parody. I guess it'd be more of a parody song. Huh. Chapel Roan's Hot to Go.
2: Oh, okay. Uh-huh.
0: And it's to inspire kids to go potty.
4: Okay.
0: So Greg, next time, just think about this. Here
3: think about that song.

0: body. Ah, much better.
1: E-O-T-T-Y.
2: Love it.
3: That's a vibe.
4: Yeah. Educational.
0: You got the goal.
5: I mean, you got the goal.
2: So you remember that when you have to poo at work, right?
4: I will try.
2: Sing the Cookie Monster song.
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1: My pants are around my ankles.
2: Do you feel each individual pump?
1: Is that too deep? The Woody Show.
3: All right, ladies and gentlemen, boys and girls, you're allowed to say that again, you know?
4: Yes.
3: We have a guest in studio. Alfred Robles is here. Yay! Yay! Comedian Alfred Robles, LOL Live. It's on Hulu.
5: Let's go.
3: At Alfred Robles on Instagram, or all the social media, I guess. Is it all the same and all the different
5: same,
3: platforms?
5: All the
3: wow,
5: same.
3: You, dude, you did it right. Menace always gets mad at people who, who don't do it that
5: way. They have numbers in there and stuff.
3: AlfredRobles.com. And yeah, man. So this is, by the way, thank you for coming in.
6: I thank you guys for having me, man.
3: I'm jumping right into the plugs and, you know, talking about the special and everything. So this LOL Live, this is like a Kevin Hart thing, right?
6: It is. It's a Kevin Hart production. I'm happy, man. It's my first special.
3: I find that interesting.
6: Right? Me too, bro.
3: how has this only happened now?
6: Well, I filmed one 6 months ago. That's my hour special, but and then I filmed this one after. But this is my first one that's going to be out there.
3: Yeah. Anybody not familiar with Alfred Robles, man? Funny dude, man. And this is your first time here on the show, and we're happy to have you. Menace and I ran into Alfred at the airport.
5: Uh-huh.
3: We were headed out somewhere, and ended up on the same flight. And it's like, dude, yeah. How have you never been here before? Have you never had the special? Welcome. Thank you.
6: Oh hell yeah, man! Thank you for having me, man.
5: And you've been killing it, dude, across the country with your tours. It's been awesome to see.
3: Yeah, let me tell you about Vatos with Gatos. Now, for anybody who needs a translation on that, it's dudes with cats, right?
6: Dudes with cats, bro. Yeah. Nothing wrong with that.
3: So you're a cat guy?
6: I am.
3: Yeah?
6: I have five cats.
3: And why?
6: Five cats inside and six cats outside.
1: What?
3: Yeah. Dude, your neighbors hate you. So many cats.
6: You're
3: the cat guy?
6: I'm the cat guy, man.
3: Why cats?
7: That's rare.
6: Dude, in 2015, I rescued my first cat, and ever since then, I knew I was put in this earth to help cats.
3: Oh, really?
1: I love that so much.
3: Oh, okay. So it's not even like part of like, I'm a comedian, I'm being funny. I'm a dude with a cat.
6: Nah, I'm helping
1: You're
6: cats,
1: super
6: bro.
1: Into it.
6: Yeah,
3: okay.
6: Yeah. And the six cats outside, I just left food for them and water. And they
1: That's all you like needed.
7: And do you think the cats have an emotional attachment to you? Because I contend they don't. Like, I don't think they really, like, rub up against you and love you.
5: Yeah, they're not like dogs.
7: Like, they're kind of self-serving, you know what I mean?
6: And I'm cool with that.
7: Oh, really?
6: Yeah, okay. I'm cool with that, bro. I'm cool with that, bro.
3: He doesn't want a commitment.
6: I know I'm cool with that, man. Yeah. But my cats will love me, though.
1: You don't have to prove it, but do you know all of their names?
6: Yes.
1: Okay.
6: Yes. Yeah. Yes.
5: And, go ahead, run them off.
7: You gotta
6: Chicken, Tulip, Canelo, Valentina, and Leo.
3: All right.
6: Yeah. Okay. Yeah. Right. And then the six cats that live outside, I have no idea. How do I know? Yeah.
1: And
6: I'm just giving
1: them
6: food and water.
3: Just to clarify, not gay, right?
6: No, hell nah.
3: You, not the cats. You, not the cat. Well, because so Sammy here, she got a boyfriend last year.
5: Yeah.
3: And this was a single dude with a cat, and we're like,
7: questionable.
3: We're not, I'm not sure.
5: Totally sus.
6: Wait, and you turn out to be gay?
1: No.
3: No, that's just them.
1: That's their whole theory. If any single guy has a cat, they're gay. But I know tons of single guys with cats, and I don't think it's a big deal at all, and they tell me no.
3: No, we don't know. Look, the odds are not really like in your favor.
1: They just say the jury's out.
3: Yeah, the jury's out, right.
6: Bro, there's nothing wrong with cats, man.
1: Cats are awesome.
5: But have you been single with a cat?
6: Yes.
3: And what so like you meet a woman and she finds out you have 18,000 cats. what's the reaction?
6: Well, when I was single, it was only one cat.
3: Okay.
6: So then with my girlfriend now, she brought three of her cats.
5: She was already a cat.
3: Well, a cat man needs a cat lady.
1: Yeah.
6: So and then my cat passed away, and then I rescued two more cats. So that's how we
3: Together.
1: And let me ask you, because I know this with a lot of guys is that they'll end up with cats instead of dogs because they're less maintenance, and if they're traveling and doing other stuff, it's easier to have a cat than a dog.
3: Is that why
1: you went for cats? Because you travel, you're a comedian, or are you actually a dog person or no?
6: No, I was never a dog person. I had dogs when I was a kid, but it was like, I don't know. I just feel like people like dogs because they want attention, and they're not getting the attention from their girlfriend or their wife.
1: Yes.
6: So they need a dog to come.
1: You're so right.
6: They want the dog to come up to them and hug them and jump on them.
1: Cats get a bad rap, man.
6: Yeah.
3: So Alfred, for those of you who don't know, Alfred does this thing at his shows. It's called What Happened? And, people have these crazy stories,
6: Oh, man.
3: Yeah. So like, you know those before?
6: I have. No.
3: So how, like, how's that work? So like, at the show, do you have somebody like, or you just pick somebody random?
6: No, it's all random people where I got to come up with everything right there and then.
5: Yeah. They're so good.
3: So
5: too.
3: You go like, yeah. So what is just, who is it? Who's got a story?
6: So what I do is I do 45 to 50 minutes of material. Yeah. And then I tell them, I put the lights up and I bring a tequila bottle. To make them feel comfortable.
3: Yeah.
6: And I say, hey, who has a crazy story? Raise your hand and come up. And we're like, we'll try to give you guys advice.
3: Okay.
6: And then I tell them, we're not going to judge you guys. Just tell us what's going on. And then they just open up to the craziest things ever, bro. Where I'm like, why are you opening up to this?
5: Yeah. Why are you telling people?
6: This guy came up and he said his wife shot him 2 times in the back.
1: What?
6: On accident. On accident. I'm like, oh, wait, both times was on accident? He's all like, yeah, because it was the same time. I'm like, oh.
1: Oh my God.
3: Yeah, here, I'll play everybody a little clip. This is from one of Alfred's shows. What happened? Here we go.
0: What happened?
4: So I've been married 10, 11 years. Finding out my wife cheated on me. She lived a double life.
0: How did you find out she was cheating on you and living a double life?
4: My brother caught her on the restaurant and he called me up and he told me to come over.
0: Can we guess the restaurant?
4: It's Italian.
0: Olive Garden! So your brother called you and he said, hey, if you want to come, come.
4: Yeah, I took off. I was like 5 minutes away, so.
0: And what did you see when you walked in?
4: They coming out when I was coming in.
8: Do you know the guy?
4: I met him once.
0: How did you meet him, fool?
4: At her job. He was the manager.
0: Did you fight him?
4: Yes.
0: Did you win?
4: Yes.
5: Hey, at least he won the fight, right?
3: Dude, there's some man, like, who's that? We can't even talk about the story, really, I guess, huh?
5: Yeah, the woman that hooked up with another dude, and the guy wanted to prove.
3: Oh, yeah,
5: we can't play it on the air,
3: Greg,
5: but
3: you love
5: dirty.
3: It, though. It's
7: really?
3: Oh, yeah, because, you know. Yeah. She's like one of your people.
7: Yeah.
3: You know what I'm saying?
5: Yeah.
7: Okay.
5: It's really dirty, but he wanted her to prove that she didn't sleep with somebody else. So he did an act on her to prove.
3: Yeah. Real pervy.
7: Mm-hmm. Okay.
6: And there's a lot of proofs there.
3: Yeah. Alfred Robles is here. LOL Live on Hulu. At Alfred Robles on social media. We're going to take a quick break. More with Alfred next. Hang on. 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
1: Okay, I think I know what that is.
0: Yeah, this is the Woody Show.
2: Bought a truck, bro. I just bought a Toyota, man. Hell yeah, man. I love my truck, but it's like a popular color. Everybody has the same color. It's that green weird color, bro. And it's kind of crazy because everybody has the same color. They just want to vibe because we have the same color truck, bro. I can't be that guy, bro. I can't just vibe because we have something alike. One day I went to the mall and I want to go park, and the guy parked right next to me and he waited for me to get off the truck. I got off and he comes running and he goes, I used to have a truck like that. It runs good, huh? Then he goes, can I give you a tip? I'm all like, yeah, what's up, bro? He goes, bro, if you lift it 3 more inches, you're gonna like it even more? I can't do that, bro. Imagine I was at the mall and I see a guy that's with my ex-girlfriend. And I just go up to him, I go, hey! She runs good, huh? Can I give you a tip? Just lift the 3 inches. Yeah.
3: Alvin Robles is here. LOL Live. It's his first special. It's on
2: first, bro.
3: Hulu at Alfred Robles on social media. That's so LOL Live. It's Kevin Hart giving these different comedians like this opportunity, man, to get out there and, you know, show everybody what you can do. How long have you been at the comedy thing?
2: 20 years, bro.
3: Wow, dude.
2: Yeah.
3: It does seem like it seems like it'd be a lot of fun. Like all the comedians I know, it seems like they're always, it's a good time all the time.
4: Especially now.
3: Like, yeah, it's, you know, definitely. Like
4: it's in its heyday now.
3: Don't you kind of feel like that? Like right now, comedy's.
2: But when it's struggling, it's not fun.
5: Yeah.
3: No,
5: yeah.
3: But I think that's like any job, though. I mean, like the first couple jobs I had doing this stupid job, like it was like you were broke and you weren't really making any money, but you loved what you were doing.
2: Yes, but it's different because I'm pretty sure you got paid doing this job.
3: Barely.
2: Yeah, so when you're a comedian, you don't get paid.
5: But a lot of people say, oh, you're a comedian, you must be a big extrovert, a big personality. Yeah. Are you actually kind of quiet when you're on your own?
2: I think I'm kind of quiet.
5: Yeah. That's pretty typical, I think.
3: So what were you, so not making money doing the comedy early, like what were some of your earlier jobs?
2: Bro, I used to do loss prevention.
3: You did?
2: I did loss prevention for like Tower Records, for Old Navy, for Kmart, for supermarkets.
3: Kmart. Yeah. Yeah. So were you allowed, I mean, I guess when in Kmart days, you were probably allowed to stop people.
2: Yes, right? You were allowed to do all kinds of stuff to people, bro.
3: But eventually
2: handcuff people. You were allowed.
6: Nice.
4: Yeah. Now you have to escort them out.
2: Yeah, so now it's more of a, now you're more like preventing it.
5: Right.
2: Back in the days, you were able to stop people.
3: Yeah.
2: You know?

0: So that was always cool, man.
1: That's cool. Did you get to taser anybody?
0: I never tasered anybody, but one time I was working at a supermarket, and this guy was, he was on probation where he was stopping people with us. He was a new loss prevention agent, and this was his last stop, and I let him go by himself. I go, dude, you do it on your own now. So he went out and he tried to catch a shoplifter, and he never came back in the store. He never came back into the store. I'm all like, man, what happened to this guy? And I go, let me go outside and look for him. And the shoplifter handcuffed him to a fence.
2: Oh, my God.
0: Yeah. I'm like, bro, you're never going to make it, bro. You're never going to make it.
2: Oh, my God.
1: First couldn't get into the police academy.
0: He's
2: taking a long break.
0: There was this lady, and like, she was like, Están allá. They're over there. And he was like, handcuffed. Like,
3: oh, my God.
0: He was embarrassed.
1: That's funny. And then how long before you were able to, like, just to have comedy be what you did? Like, you didn't have to have those jobs anymore.
0: Like, maybe.
1: How many years in?
0: Like 10 years, probably.
1: 10 years.
0: Yeah. Because I was still doing odd jobs here and there. Because the thing is, when Gabriel started taking me on the road, he would take me like.
1: Gabriel Iglesias.
0: Yeah, our good friend. Take me like one weekend. And then after that, like, what am I going to do?
2: Yeah.
0: So I started getting like temp jobs.
1: Yeah.
0: So that's what I was doing. Because it was easy to quit.
1: So was Gabe like the first guy to like kind of take you under his wing?
0: Yeah. He was the first guy, man.
1: So I'd imagine he means a lot to you.
0: Yeah, he does. He's given me a lot. He gave me a lot of opportunity. He let me stay at his house for a long time, man. Yeah. I didn't have anything, bro.
1: Yeah. He's a good dude, man.
2: Yeah. Super nice.
1: Yeah. There's like, it's total, just what you see is what
2: totally.
1: He is. Just, just an authentic dude.
0: Yeah. Mm-hmm. I was in a row with him for like 13 years, 12 years.
1: Yeah.
0: And I bought him a car, bro.
1: I heard this, whether this is true or not, I have no idea. How are you a vegetarian when you're hanging out with Gabriel?
0: Oh, that was one of the hardest things ever,
1: like,
0: bro.
1: Dude, we went to his last birthday party.
0: Yeah.
1: And,
0: yes.
1: Dude, just the amount. I mean, dude, I don't even know what vegetarians did there.
0: Yeah. We eat a lot of chips.
1: Yeah.
0: And a lot of corn that he has.
1: Yeah. How do you do that, though?
0: Bro, I started eating chicken now because I started getting a lot of bald spots in the back of my head from not having protein. Mm-hmm.
1: Oh,
0: so I
1: really?
0: Just eat chicken now. Yeah.
1: Is that why? So what's the story with the hat? Is it because of the bald spots?
0: Oh, no.
1: Because that's kind of become your thing, right?
0: The
1: cowboy,
0: you know what?
1: Hat.
0: I always, like, my grandpa always wore a hat, and my dad wore a hat in his side of the family. And from where we're from in Mexico is northern Mexico, and everybody has hats, and everybody wears boots over there, bro.
1: Yeah, because you can pull it off. Like, there's not everybody can pull off the hat.
3: No. Right.
1: Like,
0: people with little heads,
1: you know,
0: shouldn't wear hats. I got a big ass head, bro, so it's perfect that does.
1: See, I got a big ass head, too.
0: No, you look good. You look good. It's perfect for you.
1: No, this hat looks fine. I'm saying, like, if I wore your hat, it would look goofy.
0: Nah, you'll be fine, bro. I've, trust me, bro.
1: I don't know.
3: I'd like to see that.
1: Not to mention Woody wearing a cowboy hat.
3: Yeah, I'd like to see that a lot.
0: Bro,
3: yeah,
0: I'm about to get off right now, bro. Put it on, bro. Put it on.
1: Is that just because, you know, I don't know, you're kind of just drawn to it or like...
0: Yeah, dude, I always... I wore one, like, when I started doing comedy and I was like, man, I don't know. And then I stopped wearing it and I brought it back and it all lined up so good.
1: Yeah.
0: The first thing I ever did was I did his podcast, and I told him, "Hey, man, this is I did Menace's podcast." I go, "Hey, this is the first time I'm wearing this hat on anything."
1: Yeah.
0: He goes, "I'm deciding to wear a hat now," and he was like, "Oh, dude, go for it, bro!" And
4: it was huge.
3: How many hats do you have?
0: Right now, I have 4 hats.
3: Okay.
0: Yeah.
2: Oh.
0: Yeah, because I get drunk at the end of the show and then I give them away. Bro.
3: Oh.
1: Yeah. I was curious, what kind of, I was like, to ask comedians this question, like, what kind of kid were you? Were you a troublemaker, class clown?
0: Oh, I was a troublemaker, bro. I was kind of like a class clown too, but more of I was a tagger here and there.
1: Oh, really?
0: So, yeah. I was going the bad route for a while.
1: All right.
2: Yeah.
0: But my mom was a lot to me, man. She helped me out a lot, and she tried to, like, hey, you're going the bad route. She used to try to scare me. I'm going to send you to Mexico. I'm going to do this to you. Yeah. And what
1: did she ever
0: did,
1: send
0: bro?
1: You off anywhere?
0: She sent me to Mexico.
1: Oh, she did?
3: She
1: actually wasn't threatened.
0: I was a junior, and I was a sophomore in high school, and she sent me to Mexico, bro.
1: Yeah?
0: I was there for 6 months.
1: Doing what?
0: Going to school over there.
1: Yeah, but who were you with?
0: With my grandparents.
1: Oh, grandparents.
0: Yeah,
1: okay.
0: Yeah. She sent me over there and she was like, you're never going to come back. And I believed her, bro. Every night I cried, bro.
3: Oh.
0: Yeah.
3: No. That'll teach you.
1: Yeah. Oh, Menace showed me this picture. I think it's funny. Now, Greg, this is an old picture of you, Alfred. This is a picture of him doing something that you would never do.
2: That I would never do.
1: All right.
2: Oh, look at that.
3: Yeah.
2: He's at the grocery store buying a ton of toilet
1: paper.
2: This
1: is clearly Costco. Look at those quantities.
3: Yeah. Look at the size of that cart.
1: Yeah, exactly.
2: You're a brave man.
4: You're like a hero.
1: Yeah. No. Greg would never.
0: Okay, just by looking at that picture, who was I with?
2: Who were you with? Let's see. I see toilet paper, and I think I saw.
4: I have a guess.
1: Like, a dock. There's a dock. Oh, there's like a like an iPod dock or whatever kind of clock thing.
2: Look yeah. like donuts. I can't maybe, tell.
1: No,
2: like...
1: that's a Premier Protein Drinks.
2: Oh, okay.
1: Mm. Premier Protein Drinks.
2: Who are you with?
0: Yeah, yeah.
1: Does Gabriel do that?
0: Oh, I was with Gabriel.
4: Oh, that was going to be my guest.
2: Yeah. A lot of toilet paper.
1: For the Premier Protein? I wouldn't really take Gabe as a Premier Protein.
3: No,
1: guy.
3: That's not by where a vegetarian gets
0: no, the no, no, no, no. Oh. Gabriel was, there was a time where he yeah. was lifting a lot.
3: Oh, really?
0: Yeah.
3: Oh,
0: really? Gabriel's a strong guy, bro.
4: Yeah, because he's, yeah. did you do that workout show
0: yeah.
4: that we had
0: yeah, with him? Yeah, yeah, yeah.
4: What was it
0: yeah.
4: called again?
0: It was Fluffy Breaks Even.
4: Yeah, it was. I remember that, dude. Yeah, it was a thing where they just went hammer and ate a bunch of food, and the next day they had a work it off.
1: Well, because, yeah, because they always say like, all right, well, if you eat a Big Mac, it's going to, you have to run for however long, right?
3: Yeah.
1: And that was the
0: so
1: idea.
0: So I'll eat the food and then I'll spit it out, bro.
3: Oh.
0: Yeah, because I was vegetarian.
4: Hey, you started to say earlier, you bought Fluffy a car?
0: I bought him a car, bro. So
1: wait,
0: this is
1: you bought him a car?
0: Yeah, I bought him a car.
1: Damn.
0: It's like the
4: and
0: funniest thing,
4: collector.
0: Bro. He's a car, so I bought him it's a Volkswagen. It's it kind of looked like the safari cars, the thing.
2: Yes, I know those. Yeah.
0: Yeah, so I bought him that car. I was saving up because I wanted to, that was my like
1: pay it back.
0: I'm gonna go out on my own.
2: Yeah.
0: After the Dodger Stadium show, I bought him the car. I'm like, after the Dodger Stadium show, I'm gonna give him the car. And I'm gonna tell him, hey, thank you for everything.
1: Yeah.
0: But I'm gonna try this on my own now. You've done enough for me. So I bought him the car, and then had a gut feeling like, don't go yet. It's not time to go yet. Just stick around a little bit longer. But I had the car. So I called him, like, are you gonna be home? I got something for you. He was all like, yeah. So I went and I took him the car. And he was all like, hey, thank you, but what is this for?
2: Yeah.
0: I'm like, just here you go, bro.
1: Just because.
0: I had a perfect story, bro. I'm like, hey, man, thank you. And then this and that.
1: Yeah, yeah, yeah.
0: So after when I left, I told him, hey, bro, remember when I bought you that car?
1: Yeah.
0: And then I go, that was the gift I was going to give you to tell you thank you for everything, but I'm going to go out on my own now.
1: Yeah.
0: Yeah. Yeah.
1: Well, dude, you're making it work. Because I know, I see a ton about you on social media.
4: Sold out shows.
1: Yeah, sold out shows. Over the Vatos with Gatos. The tour is just selling out venues across the country, internationally. LOL Live on Hulu, at Alfred Robles on social media.
0: Let's go.
1: Dude, your first visit in the books. I hope you'll come back.
0: Dude, let's go, man. Let's go.
1: I was worried about like when people come in here, especially for the first time. Like,
2: what am I done?
1: I'm sitting here the whole time like, oh my God, I hope they're having a good time. I hope they're enjoying it.
2: They're not bored.
1: Yeah. I forgot the entire
0: I love
1: you so
0: it, bro.
1: Much,
0: I love
1: man.
0: The questions. Yeah. I like how you guys mix everything up and it's like it's different, bro.
1: Yeah, you're a good dude, man, and we're all rooting for you. And go see Alfred Robles when you can. Get out to the show, Vatos with Gatos.
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1: Well, that's going to do it for this hour. 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That's it for the week, everybody. It's time for the weekend.
2: Hi-oh. I know.
1: Time to start getting sad, Greg.
2: I know.
1: I know.
2: The missing will begin.
1: I know. All right, if you missed anything from either this morning or anything this week, you can go back, get caught up on the full show podcast. It was a busy week of guests.
2: Very.
1: Yeah, we had Alfred Robles, we had Joe Coy,
3: yep.
1: We had Rich DeMuro, Rich
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1: on Tech.
4: Yep. Mm-hmm. Richie.
1: We had, the No Hands Challenge.
3: Uh-huh. Delicious.
1: We had a round of cart narcs.
4: Uh-huh. Yeah.
1: It's been a very busy week.
3: Indeed.
4: It was lit. Been.
1: Yeah, so get caught up. Just go to thewoodyshow.com or get it wherever you get your favorite podcasts. We're back on Monday, all new show. Anything you got for us between now and then, you can leave on the After Hours voicemail. That number is 877-44-WOODY. 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
2: Yep.
1: Greg Gorey,
2: mm-hmm.
1: parting words of wisdom, please.
2: Yes, these are for your wife, Woody. So tell her this. All of Dorothy's problems could have been avoided if she just put Toto on a leash.
1: Mm. All of them.
3: For sure.
1: Yeah. Off-leash dogs.
2: Yeah.
3: Always a problem.
1: Yeah.
4: Yeah.
1: That's you're not supposed to. Maybe back in the day they didn't have that kind of. Maybe that wasn't the etiquette yet.
2: Maybe they didn't. I don't know.
1: Especially in the middle of nowhere.
2: Yeah. But yeah. It's her fault.
1: Bitch also could have just clicked her heels together.
2: She could have.
3: She didn't know. Nobody told her.
4: Speak on it.
2: Yeah, that bitch.
1: Yeah.
3: The bitch Linda.
15: Dead bitch.
1: Yeah. Could have told me. Jeez.
2: True.
1: All right. Thank you very much, Greg Gorey.
2: You would.
1: Thank you so much for giving The Woody Show some of your valuable time this week. You know, we love and appreciate you for that. The rest of you guys can suck it. And we will catch you back here on Monday. Have a great weekend. SMDMM.
22: 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Have a great Friday, you

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1: Hi, good morning. It's Mel. I hope you're having a rocking day today. I think that it just being Friday does help. Whether you have to work or whatever you got going on. I'll take a request, though, here in a few minutes. Do a little TGIF. It's Foo Fighters. It's my hero.

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1: Nice little Sublime, and it kind of sets the tone, I feel like, for today. It's Friday, it feels good, you know, all those things. I will tell you, though, the way I'm feeling right now is not nice and chill. I had like 3 or 4 cups of coffee this morning. I'm not sure how many, but it's been a long one. Been rocking since 5, so, you know, pretty soon I've already had too much coffee. It's going to be lunchtime. If you want to hear anything today, if I can make your day a little bit better, you can easily find me on social at DJ Mel Taylor. 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And then you can click on that talkback button, the red button. Today, you know what? If you've never left a talkback and you've kind of wanted to or to try, just try. And if you mess up, sometimes the bloopers for me are some of the best.
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Hawaii's alternative rock star 99.1. Do you know that we still don't know who Pearl Jam's drummer is? And they're kind of doing like a little sneaky thing with us because I know that they're playing Ohana Music Festival, I believe, this next month. And they're just going to have the drummer there and surprise. I wonder if it's going to be someone famous. I have no idea. I don't even have anybody to throw in the hats. I don't know. It's in Pearl Jam. It's Better Man.

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It's Mel Taylor. You got Bush coming back to Honolulu October 2nd and 3rd at the Republic. 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
1: So they just announced yesterday, sort of like the October Prime Day. It's kind of unofficial, but Amazon said yesterday the sale happened October 6th and 7th. And, you know, maybe just get some good deals on things before the holidays, because, I mean, Christmas is in 98 days. 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

Hawaii's alternative rock, Star 99.1. I feel like I see it every time that I play Shinedown, but at the same time, it's worth it. If you've never seen these guys live, it is a moment. You will feel it. It doesn't matter what you're going through in your life. All of their songs, like, cater to it. 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

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Coming up, two songs. We'll take a look at your random facts for the day. How big is the largest book in the Library of Congress? About the best-selling cassette tape of all time? And by the time you're 70, how many pounds of skin will you shed? I know, super random. It is Stone Temple Pilots, The Big Empty.

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1: Let's do random facts today. And I feel like I got some good ones. Maybe you might learn a little something for today, because that's always obviously my biggest intention. All right, it's only one NFL player weighed over 300 pounds. 1970. By 2010, there were over 500 players at NFL training camps who weighed over 300 pounds. Bob Marley gave a songwriting credit on No Woman, No Cry to this man named Vincent Ford, who ran a soup kitchen in Jamaica, and it was his way of making sure that it would be funded forever, which is pretty amazing. By age 70, quite gross, but your body has shed 105 pounds of skin. Best-selling cassette tape of all time is Whitney Houston's The Bodyguard soundtrack, which sold over 45 million copies worldwide. And the largest book in the Library of Congress is 5 feet by 7 feet. It features photos of Bhutan, country in Asia between India and China. And how about approximately 80% of NFL players go broke within 3 to 5 years of retirement? That's a look at your random facts. Let's
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2: We do know Chili Peppers are working on a new record. 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Said new record will come sometime 2027. It's Tame Impala.

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It's Mel Taylor. 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

Star 99.1. I've seen a lot of this right now on social media, that the latest trend on college campuses, they're calling it a wellness darty. It's like a daytime party. There's no booze. And instead, you do Pilates or yoga or run an ice bath, maybe a matcha coffee afterwards. I mean, I

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Star 99.1, Hawaii's alternative rock. We're just going to sort of keep the same vibe. Yes, keep out that pina colada. Maybe order up a little margarita. Maybe a virgin one, something, daiquiri. We'll do Sublime now. I don't know. I just feel like it's Friday. You need that. Taking a look at your national calendar. We'll do that here in just a few.

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0: Star 99.1. Let's take a look today, national calendar. TGIF, it's September the 18th. If today is your birthday, happy birthday. Today it is Jason Sudeikis' birthday. Of course, Ted Lasso turning 51 years old. Exhibit is 52. Jada Pinkett Smith, 55, as well as Lance Armstrong, the same. And if you're taking a look, national calendar, the big one, it's really weird. It was like 2 days ago. It was Double Cheeseburger Day. Today it is National Cheeseburger Day. So you got a good spot. You like a burger? There you go. Today it is our Air Force's birthday. So happy birthday. National Tradesman Day. That's a good one. This weekend, let's see, Talk Like a Pirate Day tomorrow. Talk Like a Pirate. National Love Your Lunch Day tomorrow, which basically means you can get whatever you want for lunch tomorrow. And I do want to mention that it is on Sunday, Pepperoni Day, and also Wife Appreciation Day. So, fellas, you can get some kudo points right there on that one.
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12: woman. 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
1: Rejects that is Move Along. And I would say maybe my number one go-to song. 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It's like, all right, you know where you're at for the day? Think about that one.

0: 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It's Mel Taylor. 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
1: All right, so maybe purposefully I played that song for you today. It is a Friday. Little House of Pain, Jump Around. It just sets the tone. I hope you're having a great Friday today. Thank you so much for listening. Appreciate you. It's Tame Impala.

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1: If you were to do a book report on Smells Like Teen Spirit video, I'm telling you what, you would have too much information. There are so many just tiny Easter eggs in that video, and Kurt Cobain is the janitor, and that's what his dad used to do in that same place. It's an interesting one. It's Sum 41.

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Why is alternative rock star 99.1? I saw today the list of the countries with the highest life expectancy. Where do you think the United States ended up on that list? I'll share with you coming up here in just two songs. You didn't do so great. It is the Cranberries with Dreams.

0: Hawaii's alternative rock star 99.1. All right, so I saw this today. It looks like the World Bank Group put together a list of the countries with the highest life expectancy. We did not do great on this list. So the countries that ranked highest tend to be, you know, wealthier, solid healthcare systems. The countries with the lowest life expectancy face a lot more challenges: disease, malnutrition, war. Highest this year is Monaco, 86.4 years. San Marino, 85.7. Liechtenstein, 84.8. Switzerland, 84.1. And Japan, 84 years flat at 5. I will not go through the rest of the list, but we were 48th. 48th on that list, 78.4 years. That's life expectancy here in the United States. The countries with the lowest: Nigeria at 54.5 years. Chad, Central African Republic, South Sudan. But the United States, 48th on that list. I'll leave it there.
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My gosh, ridiculous.

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It's Mel Taylor. You got Bush coming back to Honolulu October 2nd and 3rd at the Republic. 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

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So Merriam-Webster adding 1,400 new words to the dictionary, including words that, of course, stem from social media. You know, looks maxing, parasocial, Rick Roll, even the food category, cake pop, shishito, chili crisp, and some other modern terms that have also got in there. Cuffing season, crash outs, Sunday scaries. But I guess at the end of the day, you kind of got to document all those things. It makes sense.

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1: Sugar, we're going down from Fall Out Boy. And it's always interesting how a song can take you back to a moment. I used to work at a wave pool, and I DJed just on Friday nights. And was when that song was popular, I would play like 11 times in one night. A lot. It's Noah Kahan. It's Doors.

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